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That was Caleb and John and their song Finished. Before that was the Newsboys and their song Who. Well, here's a note from the IC 100.3 FM calendar. 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

0: ChristianIt Radio, this is IC 100.3 FM. That was Crowder and their song, My Victory. Before that was Mitch McVicker and Upside Down. Well, today is June 10th, which means it's National Egg Roll Day. Whether it's brown, white, free-range, or organic eggs, this deep-fried finger food can have it all. Although similar to the mainland Chinese spring roll, the egg roll has its contents wrapped in a crispy, thick, egg-dipped pastry, making the cabbage, meat, and other ingredients of its filling extra scrumptious. So go ahead, have an egg roll today on National Egg Roll Day.
1: It's easy to assume most children in our country will hear the good news about Jesus Christ at least once before the age of 18. But only 1/4 of the children in the United States attend church, and who knows how many of them receive the news of Jesus in a way they can relate to.
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4: Here's your afternoon weather outlook from Icy 100.3 FM. Today, mostly cloudy, highs in the lower 50s with south winds to 15 miles per hour. Tonight, cloudy with a chance of showers after midnight, lows in the upper 30s with southwest winds to 15 miles per hour. Then tomorrow, cloudy on Thursday with a slight chance of showers, highs in the upper 40s with southwest winds around 15 miles per hour. I'm Jonathan, and that's your afternoon weather forecast. 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

0: 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Retired Navy SEAL Lottie Shaw.
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0: And fighting for those like Bristol Bay fisherman Mike Ferris.
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0: Call and tell Senator Sullivan to keep fighting to protect our veterans and fishermen. 907-271-5915. 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
2: From the Christian News Radio Network, I'm Jim Miller. President Trump says the U.S. transported millions of barrels of oil through the Strait of Hormuz in his secret mission. He said Iran was unaware of the effort until right now when he told reporters in the Oval Office today. The president says the secret effort is one of the reasons that crude prices are below $100 per barrel. Meanwhile, Trump also said he's preparing to hit Iran hard after an exchange of fire between the countries that started with the downing of a U.S. Army helicopter. Bill Gates testified before a House committee today regarding his past interaction with Jeffrey Epstein. Though panel chairman James Comer emphasized that lawmakers are not accusing Gates of any wrongdoing, News Nation's Joe Khalil explains how the committee plans to proceed.
3: They're going to be going after Alan Dershowitz, who was Epstein's former personal attorney. They're also going to be seeking Todd Blanche testimony, the current acting attorney general. Very well may be the attorney general at the time that they bring him in. President Trump nominated him permanently for the spot. Comer also said that there were several people who provided testimony. He said, frankly, they don't believe they were telling the truth. And so they may go back, work with the DOJ, and try to see if anyone made knowingly false statements to Congress.
2: Making knowingly false statements to Congress is a federal crime. ICE and the Border Patrol funded through the end of President Trump's term. The president signed a nearly $70 billion package to fund the agencies today in the Oval Office after the long-delayed measure was approved in the House vote on Tuesday. The bill's passage comes after a government shutdown and weeks of delays before it finally cleared the Senate last week. Tensions between the U.S. and Iran rising following dueling naval blockades in the Persian Gulf and a renewed American bombing campaign ordered by the president today. News Nation's Robert Sherman says those recent events may have made reaching a deal increasingly more difficult.
4: The president's been pushing for a deal with Iran, and he said one of the things that he wants day one is the reopening of the Strait of Hormuz. Well, in terms of the status of diplomacy, Iran has come out today and say it's certainly in doubt and they're questioning the diplomatic path. Their foreign ministry saying, unfortunately, the United States is undermining this diplomatic process, both through contradictory messaging, through its constantly shifting positions and demands, and more seriously, through repeated violations of the ceasefire.
2: A Qatari delegation arrived in Tehran for urgent talks to salvage a peace agreement between the U.S. and Iran. Republican Steve Hilton has won the second spot in the race for California governor. He'll face Democrat Xavier Becerra in the November election. Hilton managed to hold off Democrat Tom Steyer, who came in third place. The billionaire Steyer spent over $200 million of his own money in his run for governor. Madison Square Garden, no doubt a fever pitch again tonight for Game 4 of the NBA Finals. Spurs hope to even the best of seven series at two games apiece when they square off against the New York Knicks. From Christian News Radio Network, I'm Jim Miller. To hear this and other reports on demand, be sure to visit ChristianNewsRadio.org.
5: With the Wall Street Business Report, I'm Bob Agnew. Inflation hits a three-year high, highlighting affordability challenges for American families.
6: Rising gas prices pushed inflation to its highest level in 3 years last month. A headache for the Federal Reserve and a potential political challenge for the Trump administration as midterm elections near. The Labor Department said Wednesday that consumer prices rose 4.2% in May from a year earlier, up from 3.8% in April, and the third straight increase. On a monthly basis, prices rose 0.5% last month after big gains of 0.6% in April and 0.9% in March. Bernie Bennett, Washington.
5: Honda is recalling more than 850,000 vehicles over problems with the rear suspension. The company says it's had no warranty claims or reports of any injuries or deaths related to the problem. Stocks took a beating today on Wall Street at the closing bell. The Dow down 953 points. The NASDAQ lost 509. For the Wall Street Business Report, I'm Bob Agnew.
7: Here's your afternoon weather outlook from IC 100.3 FM. Today, mostly cloudy, highs in the lower 50s with south winds to 15 miles per hour. Tonight, cloudy with a chance of showers after midnight, lows in the upper 30s with southwest winds to 15 miles per hour. Then tomorrow, cloudy on Thursday with a slight chance of showers, highs in the upper 40s with southwest winds around 15 miles per hour. I'm Jonathan, and that's your afternoon weather forecast. 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

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The Gold Dust Dash, sponsored by the Camp Department, will be Saturday, June 20th. Registration for this 5K walk or run begins at 8:30 at East End Park. The race begins at 9 on the beach. The first place male and female racers will win a gold nugget. Now here's KG, King, and Dente and their song, More to Be Revealed, on your Christian hit radio station, IC 100.3 FM.

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0: Back-to-back Christian hits, 24 hours a day. This is Icy 100.3 FM. That was Big Daddy Weave and his song Redeemed. Before that was Tasha Layton and her song Meet Me in the Valley. Well, when someone says, "See you later, alligator," you're almost obligated to reply, "After a while, crocodile." But here are a few alternative replies that I personally enjoy. "Gotta go, buffalo," and "Toodaloo, kangaroo," or what about "Okie dokie, artichokey," and maybe "Take care, polar bear."
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2: 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Luke 12:7 states, "Indeed, the very hairs of your head are all..."

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3: Here's your afternoon weather outlook from Icy 100.3 FM. Today, mostly cloudy, highs in the lower 50s with south winds to 15 miles per hour. Tonight, cloudy with a chance of showers after midnight, lows in the upper 30s with southwest winds to 15 miles per hour. Then tomorrow, cloudy on Thursday with a slight chance of showers, highs in the upper 40s with southwest winds around 15 miles per hour. I'm Jonathan, and that's your afternoon weather forecast. 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
1: Here's the weather forecast from IC 100.3 FM for tonight. Cloudy skies with a slight chance of showers. The lows will be in the upper 30s to lower 40s, with southwest winds 5 to 15 miles per hour. Then for Thursday, cloudy skies with a chance of showers in the morning. The highs will be in the mid to upper 40s, with southwest winds around 15 miles per hour. And for Thursday night, cloudy skies with a slight chance of showers in the evening. The lows will be in the upper 30s to lower 40s, with southwest winds 5 to 15 miles per hour. I'm George Bard, and that's the weather forecast. 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

That was Peter Burton with Where Would I Be? And before that, you heard Zach Williams with Jesus Loves and Mosaic MSC with Heartbeat. Well, good evening. I'm your host, George. And here's a note from the IC 100.3 FM calendar. The Kaguya-Kosga Public Library invites youth ages 8 through 13 to their Older Youth Craft Program on Thursdays from 10:30 till noon at the library. Adult supervision is not required. However, a one-time parent or guardian registration is. And you can register in advance, or you can also do so the first time your child attends the program. For more information, call the library at 907-443-6628. Coming up, music from Likewise Worship, but first, here is Neon Feather and One Common with Altar.

0: time for the Fishing Report from the Alaska Department of Fish and Game. 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
1: This is the Alaska Department of Fish and Game in Nome with an informational update for Norton Sound salmon, subsistence schedules, herring, and crab fisheries. Subsistence fishermen are reminded that a subsistence fishing permit is required to retain salmon caught while subsistence fishing in the Port Clarence District and the Cape Woolley, Nome, Gullivan, and Elam subdistricts. The Cape Woolley area has been included in the Nome Subdistrict subsistence permit this year and is not a standalone permit as in previous years. In the Nome Subdistrict, the subsistence fishing schedule will go into effect June 15th. Marine waters east of Cape Nome will be open 7 days per week. Marine waters west of Cape Nome and the fresh waters of the Nome Subdistrict will close to gillnet fishing at 6 p.m. on Monday, June 15th. Gillnet subsistence fishing will reopen at 6 p.m. on Wednesday, June 17th, and will be on a weekly schedule of 6 p.m. Wednesdays until 6 p.m. on Mondays. Also effective June 15th, beach seines, dip nets, and cast nets may be used for salmon and are open in all subsistence net fishing areas of the Norton Sound District whenever the subsistence gillnet fishing is open. Unless closed by emergency order, beach seining will remain open during the gillnet fishing periods through August 15th. Fishermen are reminded that gillnets are restricted to no more than 50 feet in freshwater and 300 feet in marine waters, and a net may not block more than one half of any stream, channel, or side channel. Beginning June 15th in the Chateau Lake and Unalakleet areas, subdistricts 5 and 6, marine and fresh waters will close to conserve king salmon in an effort to achieve escapement goals. The first closure to subsistence fishing in the fresh and marine waters of subdistricts 5 and 6 will be at midnight on the evening of June 14th. The Unalakleet River drainage downstream from the North River and all the North River drainage will close to all subsistence fishing, except for dip nets and cast nets. Any king salmon caught in a cast net or dip net must be immediately returned to the water unharmed. Set gill nets with a mesh size of 4 inches or less may continue to be fished in the Unalakleet River drainage upstream of the North River confluence to target non-salmon species. Beach seining for salmon in all of Subdistricts 5 and 6 waters is closed. The Pilgrim River will be open to net fishing with an annual household limit of 3 kings and 25 sockeye salmon. Additionally, Port Clarence waters will be open for 24 hours per day, 7 days per week, with standard gear requirements. If escapement projections indicate the Pilgrim River escapement goal range of 6,800 to 36,000 sockeye salmon will be attained, the department may liberalize the household limit for sockeye salmon in future announcements. Winter king crab subsistence reports are due and are required to be submitted whether the permit holder fished or not. Failure to report can result in the loss of future permits and or fines. The summer season commercial crab open access and CDQ fisheries will open at noon on June 15th. Herring fishing for bait is currently open in southern Norton Sound. Fishermen are reminded that they must ensure they have a market prior to engaging in commercial fishing activities. For any questions regarding the upcoming fishing season, please call Fish and Game in Nome at 907-443-5167 or 1-800-560-2271. This has been an informational update from the Alaska Department of Fish and Game in Nome. Hey, stay safe out there and good luck.
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3: The next Nome tide will be a low tide at 8:07 this evening, followed by a high tide at 1:55 a.m. Thursday.
4: The marine forecast for western Alaska coastal waters out to 15 nautical miles posted at 3:46 a.m. Wednesday, June 10th, outlook to Thursday. Zone 2803, Kwekpak to Cape Stevens. Today, east winds 10 knots. Thursday, southwest winds 15 knots. Seas 3 feet. Zone 2804, Cape Stevens to Moses Point. There's a small craft advisory in effect from this evening through late tonight. Today, south winds 10 knots. Seas building to 2 feet. Tonight, southwest winds 25 knots, seas 4 feet. Thursday, southwest winds 20 knots, seas 4 feet. Zone 2805, Moses Point to Sledge Island. Today, south winds 5 knots, increasing to 15 knots, seas building to 3 feet. Tonight, southwest winds 15 knots, seas 3 feet. Thursday, southwest winds 20 knots, seas 4 feet. Zone 2806, Sledge Island to Wales. There's a small craft advisory in effect from this evening through late tonight. Today, south winds 20 knots, seas building to 4 feet. Tonight, south winds 25 knots, seas 5 feet. Thursday, south winds 25 knots, seas 6 feet.

0: That was Luru with Peace to Shine. And before that, you heard For King and Country, along with KB and Stephen Mall with Yes. Today's verse from God's Word is Colossians chapter 3, verse 13. Bear with each other and forgive one another. If any of you has a grievance against someone, forgive as the Lord forgave you. That's Colossians chapter 3, verse 13, from the New International Version of the Bible. And we have music from Jason Gray and from Brandon Lake coming up after the weather.
1: Want to quit smoking? Here's some incentive. This is Dr. Elmar Sakala for Lifelines. A recent study of men and women over age 65 found that the rate of mental decline is up to 5 times faster in smokers than in non-smokers. Several studies have also linked smoking with osteoporosis, impotence, blindness, rheumatoid arthritis, and acid reflux disease. Moreover, if all women refrained from smoking during pregnancy, an estimated 4,000 babies would not die each year. Smoking also causes the tiny blood vessels in the face to constrict, causing premature wrinkling that is often irreversible. Make the decision to quit smoking today, the most single preventable cause of death and disease.
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0: Here's the weather forecast from Icy 100.3 FM for tonight. Cloudy skies with a slight chance of showers. The lows will be in the upper 30s to lower 40s, with southwest winds 5 to 15 miles per hour. Then for Thursday, cloudy skies with a chance of showers in the morning. The highs will be in the mid to upper 40s, with southwest winds around 15 miles per hour. And for Thursday night, cloudy skies with a slight chance of showers in the evening. The lows will be in the upper 30s to lower 40s with southwest winds 5 to 15 miles per hour. I'm George Bard, and that's the weather forecast. 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
1: Here's the weather forecast from IC 100.3 FM for tonight. Cloudy skies with a slight chance of showers. The lows will be in the upper 30s to lower 40s, with southwest winds 5 to 15 miles per hour. Then for Thursday, cloudy skies with a chance of showers in the morning. The highs will be in the mid to upper 40s with southwest winds.

winds around 15 miles per hour. And for Thursday night, cloudy skies with a slight chance of showers in the evening. The lows will be in the upper 30s to lower 40s with southwest winds 5 to 15 miles per hour. I'm George Bard, and that's the weather forecast. 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

was El Lime Bear with One God, and before that, music from the Newsboys with Million Pieces, and Danny Gokey with Wannabe. Well, here's another note from the Icy 100.3 FM calendar. The Norton Sound Health Corporation's annual art contest is back, and this year's theme is bears. Bears this year. Cutouts are limited to one per person and three per family, and they can be picked up tomorrow and Friday from noon till 5 while supplies last at the operations building. Completed bears can be dropped off by July 2nd at a location and time to be announced. Coming up, music from Riley Clemens, but first, here is Down Here with Let Me Rediscover You.

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1: 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And I feel good in my everyday life, even without a drink in my hand. Alcoholics Anonymous. 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

0: I'm Scott Mulvihill with Morning by Morning. And before that, you heard Jamie McDonald with Left It in the River and Stephen Curtis Chapman and Hillary Scott with Broken Dreams. Well, let's see what we have here in technology news. Visa is embedding its payment network into ChatGPT, allowing the chatbot to shop and complete transactions for users. The collaboration enables ChatGPT to make purchases at any merchant accepting Visa, unlike previous attempts limited to specific retailers. OpenAI will provide the technology for decision-making and purchasing, while Visa ensures secure transactions. The companies haven't disclosed financial terms or fees. Concerns include potential overspending and unauthorized purchases, but Visa plans to implement safeguards like spending limits. This move could impact businesses while AI agents authorized to procure items and handle invoicing. MasterCard is also developing AI shopping features. Coming up after the weather, we have music from Collington and from Charlie Hall.
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0: 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I'm losing him.
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2: 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And don't leave Nome without it. Here's the weather forecast from Icy 100.3 FM for tonight. Cloudy skies with a slight chance of showers. The lows will be in the upper 30s to lower 40s with southwest winds 5 to 15 miles per hour. Then for Thursday, cloudy skies with a chance of showers in the morning. The highs will be in the mid to upper 40s with southwest winds around 15 miles per hour. And for Thursday night, cloudy skies with a slight chance of showers in the evening. The lows will be in the upper 30s to lower 40s with southwest winds 5 to 15 miles per hour. I'm George Bard, and that's the weather forecast. 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

0: 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Hope you're hungry.
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6: Earplugs are cheaper than hearing aids. Today, hearing aids can cost as much as a new snow machine. 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
6: Well, hey there, I'm William Ryan III, your host for the next 2 hours here on 20. And if you're brand new to the show, welcome to the 20 family. Here's the quick version of what's going to happen here every week. We count down the biggest songs in Christian music. We share some artist stories behind their music. We hear listener voices from around the world, plus a whole lot of encouragement along the way. Now, the chart is actually pretty calm this week. Only 6 songs moved up or down from where they were last time. So we'll see if your favorites managed to hold their ground this time. Wherever you're listening from, thanks for spending part of your weekend with me.
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0: prayer.
1: He's moving up one to number 19 this time. It is Bay Turner with his song Somebody's Praying on 20 The Countdown Magazine. This next artist has not one but two songs on this weekend's countdown. And for this next one, he's actually joined by his buddy Crowder as they sing it together. But here's Phil Wickham to tell us all about this new one of his.
2: Hey guys, Phil Wickham here. I've got a brand new song out called It Really Is Amazing Grace, but it's not really brand new. I'm just taking that beautiful hymn that we all know and love, Amazing Grace, added a new chorus and a new bridge to it. I love this song so much, and when I did some reading about it, I realized that this song, you guys, was written by a slave trader. This man named John Newton was slave trading on ships in the 18th century, and in the middle of a storm, he cried out to God, saying, God, if you help me, I give my life to you. And after that moment, he survived the storm, and little by little, he understood what that prayer meant. He gave his life to Jesus, and Jesus changed his life. He went on to becoming a pastor and a minister and someone who spoke out against slavery. It's a testament to the grace of God at work in someone's life. And though we're not all slave traders, we all are in need of God's grace. And that's why I think this song is connected with so many people over the years. It's a joy to be a small part of the huge story of this song. And I invite you all to sing it out with me. It really is Amazing Grace.
3: Number 18.

That's the latest from Phil Wickham and Crowder. They are together singing It Really Is Amazing Grace. And they are back at number 18 again this time here on 20 The Countdown Magazine. Well, have you ever heard a song for the very first time and somehow it instantly ends up on repeat? And that has happened to me a number of times. 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Hi, 20 The Countdown. I just wanted to say how much I appreciate you being on air. 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Well, Soraya, thanks for listening every week and for taking the time to reach out to me here.

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0: Well, we still have some more music that could be your favorite new song coming up for you, as we have 17 to count down until number one. And mixed in there, we have some more stories from some of your favorite artists to tell you all about their music. Like Pat Barrett, he's coming up a little later. Also the band We the Kingdom, Jamie McDonald, Zach Williams, Elevation Rhythm. So many great ones. So stay with me.
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6: Hey, this is Tasha Layton, and I wrote this song, Meet Me in the Valley, after hearing a parent who had lost a child say, I found myself in a deep valley, but to my surprise, God met me there. You know, the way out of our valleys is through. We have to feel everything we need to feel and admit those feelings to God so that He can meet us in those places of grief, sadness, confusion, loneliness. We are not alone in it. He'll meet us there and He'll take us through.
7: No.

It is Carly Ann Taylor here on 20 The Countdown Magazine. She's at number 16 again this week with Why Should I Worry? You know, she actually has a little bit of musical roots before she got into Christian music. She sang in her biological father's blues band throughout her childhood. I mean, you can hear that soul there in her voice, right? Pretty cool. Well, one of the things I love about connecting with you on social media is seeing the memories that certain songs bring back. And late last week, we asked a simple question on social media. We said, what Christian song takes you back to a specific moment in your life? And the responses

0: 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Seriously, some listeners shared songs that carried them through some difficult seasons. Others mentioned songs that remind them of a missions trip they went on, or a family road trip, or a church camp, or the moment they first gave their life to Christ. Music, I mean, it has such a unique way of connecting us to those memories and those moments when God showed up in our lives. 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
0: 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Those are three stories that I think you're going to love hearing about. They include some of your favorite artists and even some life updates on a couple of them. 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

0: 15 again here on 20 with I've Got a Fire. Next, it is Josiah Queen telling us about his latest song called Demons. 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
1: I wrote this song with a couple of close friends, and it really comes from a journey of battling depression and anxiety through different seasons of my life. The enemy has tried to attack my mind, but I've learned there is real power in the name of Jesus. When his name is spoken, darkness has to leave. This song is a declaration that fear doesn't win and lies don't get the final say. If you've been fighting battles in your mind too, I hope this song reminds you that there's hope and there's freedom.
2: Number 14.

0: He's back at number 14. That's Josiah Queen with the song Demons here on 20, the Countdown Magazine. Well, the wait is almost over if you're looking forward to their new album that's releasing on June 12th. I can't wait to hear some of their new songs they have coming out. Here is the band We the Kingdom with Rescue Me.
1: Number 13.

0: at number 13 again this week. That's the band We the Kingdom. That's their latest called Rescue Me here on 20 The Countdown Magazine. Well, I wanted to follow up on something I mentioned a couple of weeks ago to you. I asked you to be praying for my daughter, Bailey, because she and a bunch of the kids from her school were out on a missions trip. They were traveling to a few different countries. And so if you prayed for her, thank you for doing that. I just want to let you know, her team, they had so much favor in the countries that they visited and telling people that have never even heard the name of Jesus about him. And so it was just such a cool trip and so many cool stories that I've heard so far. And there's, I'm sure, more to come as she catches up more on her sleep from being like jet lagged a little bit. But it was great. And, you know, if you didn't even know about this trip, though, I just want to encourage you with this, that, you know, even in some of the dark areas that we live sometimes and the things that we see, just know that God is still moving. He's still on the throne. He's still in control. And so sometimes you can get a little discouraged, but don't be discouraged. Just know that you can make a difference wherever you live and wherever you travel to. Just keep that in mind and keep being encouraged with that.
1: Coming up.
0: 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You can hear that in no time, as well as the 12 remaining songs of the week as we count them all the way down to number one.
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4: After just wrapping up her tour with Phil Wickham, she just announced she's going to be back on the road with him this fall, but this time with her full band. Here is Jamie McDonald up next with Ain't No Way on 20.

0: News. Three things you need to know. Number one.
1: Well, back in April, Emerson Day and her husband Bryce, they surprised us all with the news that they were expecting their very first baby. Well, now they have welcomed their son Waylon into the world. Emerson says he is the most precious and perfect gift, and he's already so loved. So big congratulations to Emerson Day and her husband Bryce.
0: Number two.
1: Well, the band The Afters recently took part of a cockpit karaoke session. That is where artists are literally inside the cockpit of an airplane while it's flying, and they're in there talking about their music and even performing as they go. It's pretty cool, isn't it? Now, they were flying over Nashville, Tennessee. They were sharing stories about the band, how they got started, and they even performed a few unreleased songs along the way in that journey. And one of those songs is called My Hope Is in Jesus, which they wrote with Katie Nicole. And before performing, they talked about how the song came from looking at everything happening in the world right now and just what it means to keep your hope grounded in Jesus. Here's a little clip of that song.
2: My

0: number three.
1: Well, CeCe Winans had a really special moment with a football player named Caleb Downs at the NFLPA Rookie Premiere. That's the event where new

0: Pre-drafted football players get introduced and welcomed into the league. Now, she sent him a surprise video message, and she was congratulating him and speaking some encouragement over his career. Now, Caleb, he was drafted by the Dallas Cowboys, and what's cool is he actually walked out to CeCe Winans' song, King of Glory, after being selected. So it turned into a full circle moment with his new home team, and honestly, that Cowboys connection just makes it even cooler knowing that he's right here in Dallas, which is where I'm located. I'm a Cowboys fan, too. You know, I mean, they haven't been winning so much lately, but I can still be a fan. Well, here's this little clip of CeCe's video message to him.
1: Hello, Caleb, and congratulations. I was so blessed to hear King of Glory following your draft announcement. May the King of Glory cover you and protect you throughout your whole career. Keep putting him first and keep representing him well. God bless you.
2: You're up to date. That was three things you need to know. Now, back to the countdown with William Ryan III.
3: What up, y'all? Andrew Rip here. My new song, I'd Do It Again. What did this song come from? It's kind of a different perspective on really the cross and what Jesus endured, and almost speaking from his perspective, but from the Father's heart, like for his kids, would you do it again? Would you endure the cross again? Knowing what you were doing it for. Now that we're here, now that we're in community with him, and now that we're in relationship with him, he sees what he was waiting for. I had a 7-year experience where I waited for my daughter for 7 years. She came to us by way of an adoption that we didn't even see coming. And a friend of mine asked me that question, which is really where this song came from. It was like, hey, knowing what you were waiting for, Francis, would you do it again? And I was like, absolutely, without skipping a beat. And it just made me think, I know that Jesus would answer the same way. So that's where the song came from. I hope it blesses you. Thanks so much for listening. God bless.
2: Number 11.

0: That is a 20 The Countdown magazine throwback. I mean, that is throwing it way back, too. That is the band FFH. That is their song called Big Fish. And yes, that was from the 1900s. It was actually like 1998. So that song was probably around before a lot of people were born and listening to the show. But it was a huge hit back then. And I know if you've been listening to Christian music for a long time, you definitely know that song and you were singing along. I caught you there in the car singing there. Well, hey, we still have more music to come next hour, your top 10 remaining songs. But here is just a little refresher as to what happened last week on our countdown in those top three.
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1: Well, you guessed it. We are right at that midpoint of our countdown this weekend, just about to kick off our top 10 remaining songs. And honestly, this is the hour where we have a lot of things changing. One artist, a female artist here, has a climb of 2 spots, making a new peak. And there's a band that's also moving up 3 places. And unfortunately, there is one male artist that's making a pretty big drop, 4 spots down the countdown. You'll find out who those artists are a little later. Plus, we still have a few more stories behind some of the songs and some listener feedback from around the globe.
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0: It is blasting off right at number 10 this time after dropping four spots from number 6 last week. That's a song called Lift Me Up, and yes, he is the biggest drop that we have on this week's top 10. But that's okay, because he's been here for 22 weeks with that song, so he's doing great, no worries. Next, we have the story behind this song from Caleb and John called Finished. I'll let them tell you all about it.
1: Hey, we're Caleb and John, and we are...

0: song finished. Really, the heart behind this song is from Philippians 1:6. It says, I'm sure of this, that he who started a good work in you will carry it on to completion until the day of Christ Jesus. And what a powerful reminder that God is not finished.
1: Yes, we're trusting God that he will always finish your story. If it's not good, it's not finished.
2: Number 9.

0: Well, that is that group I was talking about that made a 3-point climb. That is Elevation Worship with the song Alleluia. You're on 20 The Countdown Magazine. They're at number 8 this week. That's pretty cool. You know the word Alleluia? It's one of those words that pretty much sounds the same no matter where you go in the world. Different languages, different cultures. Everybody understands what it means, though. Praise the Lord. And that's easy to do when things are going great, isn't it? It's so easy to praise God when the prayer gets answered the way that we hoped it would, or when life seems to be falling into place. But some of the strongest faith that you'll ever see is when someone chooses to praise God before they know how the story ends. That's when things are uncertain, when the answers haven't come in yet, and they still trust that God's at work. So here's what I want you to do this week. What's one thing that you're thanking God for right now? Maybe it's something big, maybe it's something small. Maybe you're grateful for another day and another chance to start fresh. I'd love to hear your story. 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You never know. Your story and what you share, it might be exactly what somebody else needs to hear today. 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
1: Coming up.
0: Well, it looks like we only have 7 more to go and still some movement here in our top 10. And we also have some more stories behind a few of the songs. Like the one from CC Winans, you don't want to miss that. It's all coming up a little later, along with our Station of the Week that I want to recognize and the winning future fan favorite song from last week.
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0: Welcome back to The Countdown. Earlier I mentioned there was a male artist making a 3-point climb up the chart, and it's this guy, Zach Williams. Here he is with his latest called Wait For Me on 20.
1: Number 7.

Zach Williams making a 3-point climb up the chart to number 7 with Wait For Me on 20, the Countdown magazine. Well, this artist is dropping down a spot this week with his latest song. It's Phil Wickham up next with Homesick for Heaven. Number

0: That's Phil Wickham dropping out at number 6 this time with his song Homesick for Heaven. Now, have you listened to his latest album release? It's called Song of the Saints Deluxe Edition, and the list of collabs is absolutely crazy. I mean, there's just songs on there with Lauren Daigle and him, Brandon Lake, Elevation Worship, Crowder, Kane, Chris Tomlin, and Michael Durations on it. So you got to go check it out. Well, something I enjoy about my role in this show is hearing how God is using it in the lives of listeners around the world. Now, Mwadi May in Kenya recently sent in this message and said, "Been listening since 2017. The countdown has helped me on my spiritual journey and be grounded in faith through praise and worship. May God continually bless." And I mean, that is encouraging in itself right there. And it's also encouraging nearly a decade that you've made 20 The Countdown a part of your walk with Christ. And that's why this ministry exists too. Every song and every story on The Countdown, it is another opportunity to point you toward Jesus and encourage you in your faith. So if this program has encouraged you the way it has Mwadime, then you have to reach out and tell me about that. 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
0: 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But don't go anywhere yet. 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
0: This week, our radio station of the week is Family Radio 316 in Nairobi, Kenya. Now, this is actually one of those shout-out. Now, Nairobi is the capital city of Kenya, and it's actually known as the safari capital of Africa. In fact, it's the only capital city in the world with a fully functioning national park right within the city limits. So imagine looking out and seeing lions and giraffes and rhinos and buffalo right within a skyline of skyscrapers there in the background. That's something don't see every day. 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
9: 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My favorite part of the show is the future fan favorite. And I can tell you, we get many messages, and I'm sure you also do on your end, and we are really grateful

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2: Hey, this is CeCe Winans with the message of my song, Worthy of It All. Psalm 63 talks about God's love being better than life, and that is so true. I can't help but praise God, and this song, Worthy of It All, just puts it all in perspective. When I just think of all of the great things that God has done, what He continues to do, and not just because of what He's done, but just because of who He is, He's worthy of all of our praise, all of our strength. The Bible instructs us to love Him with all of our heart, soul, and mind. Why? Because He deserves nothing less. He is worthy of it all.
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0: is CeCe Winans climbing two to land at number five this time with her song Worthy of It All on 20 The Countdown magazine. All right, last week I had some new music that I played for you, and now we get to hear the winning future fan favorite that had the most votes. Are you ready for this? All right, this week it is Toby Mac. Here he is with Lord It Feels Good on 20 The Countdown magazine.
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That is Toby Mac with a winning future fan favorite pick from last week. It's called Lord, It Feels Good here on 20 The Countdown Magazine. How does he do it? Now you got to be wondering that like me. How does he write hit after hit after hit song? That's incredible. Okay, let's do it again. Your first song this week to listen to is from Peter Burton. It is called So Long. So Long.

0: those are your two picks for this week's future fan favorite. The first one that you heard was from Peter Burton. It's called So Long. And the last one that you heard there was from Lloyd Nix called A Little More.
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0: Elevation Rhythm is holding steady back in the same spot again with their song, Washed.
2: Number 4.

0: back at number four again this week. It's Elevation Rhythm. That's their song called Washed here on 20, the Countdown Magazine. You know, they are announcing the winner this weekend of the competition that they held on social media to find their opening act for an upcoming show. So that should be really interesting to find out who that is. Well, I want to take this moment to say thank you to Holly in Vermont. 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
9: Hey, I'm Peter Burton, and my song Where Would I Be is a reminder of the amazing life we have when we say yes to Jesus. So often the enemy will try to bring up our past and discourage us, reminding us of our mistakes and where we should be because of them. But as Christ followers, when we ask ourselves, where would we be without Jesus? Our response is, thank God, I'll never know.
0: Don't you love the story behind that one? That was Peter Burton sharing more about Where Would I Be? There he is, holding steady in that number three spot on 20 The Countdown Magazine.

0: was Peter Burton at number three again this week with Where Would I Be on 20 The Countdown magazine. And by the way, if you missed a future fan favorite picks for this week, he had a new song in there for you to vote on. You can head to 20thecountdown.com to cast your vote. Next, it is the band Mercy Me. They are also back in the same spot as last week with their song Make It Well.
1: Number two.

0: Town Magazine. You know, it's a little over a month away from them heading out on their Sea Alaskan cruise. If you are going on that, I mean, I kind of want you to tell me about it, but I kind of don't. I don't want you to rub that in. But I'm sure there's a lot of people heading out on that cruise there with them and getting to hear them sing and everything. It's going to be cool. Well, if you're not part of our private Facebook group yet, you're totally missing out on some fun conversations with some listeners from all over the world. This week's question that we asked in that group, and it was a little extra fun too, it said, describe your favorite Christian song right now only using emojis. It was really fun to see what people were putting in there too. No words allowed, just those little emojis. And I got some of them pretty easily, but others, they were a little tricky to figure out what they meant. So you got to go jump in. It's not too late if you want to go find that private Facebook group. We have a link directly to it at our website at 20thecountdown.com. But if you already follow us on Facebook, you can look for a way to join it there and we will let you in and you can join the conversation. Again, head to 20thecountdown.com and find a way to jump right into that group. Let us know which song is your favorite. Only using emojis though. No words, of course.
1: Coming up.
0: Well, next on the countdown, it is the number one song in Christian music. I know, this is the exciting part of the show, isn't it? Now, I'm sure if you've been following along for a while, you might already have it figured out, but you never know what happens around here. We've had crazy stuff happen before. I mean, not normally the number one song, but stick around, and in no time, you're going to hear the biggest song of the week.
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7: 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Noise-induced hearing loss is completely preventable, yet it affects about 20% of our people in the Bering Strait region, which is over twice the national rate. Loud sounds can cause permanent damage to your hearing. 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Loud sounds like gunshots can cause hearing loss after only one shot. 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
3: 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If you did, great job. Here he is.
4: Number one.

'cause you're good. That's Matthew West back in that number one spot again for a fourth week in a row here on 20 The Countdown Magazine. Congratulations to him. That's his song called Good. And wow, what a great song to end our countdown with, wouldn't you say? Well, if you missed any part of our show, don't worry, I got you. You can always head over to our website and listen to the show that's streaming there 24 hours a day. 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But I would love for you to say hello while you're there at the website. 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I'm William Ryan III, and I can't wait to count down these big songs with you again next week, so be sure you join me. 20.

morning. The highs will be in the mid to upper 40s with southwest winds around 15 miles per hour. And for Thursday night, cloudy skies with a slight chance of showers in the evening. The lows will be in the upper 30s to lower 40s with southwest winds 5 to 15 miles per hour. I'm George Bard, and that's the weather forecast. 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

Emerson Day with No Smoke. And before that, Lauren Daigle with Let It Be a Alleluia, and Phillips Craig and Dean with When the Stars Burn Down. And here's another note from the icy 100.3 FM calendar. The Nome Food Bank at 312 Bering Street across from Anvil City Square is open Tuesday and Thursday evenings from 4 to 6. 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We have music coming up from Patrick Mayberry, but first here is Johnny Diaz with Stand For You.

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0: That was Plum with Lord I'm Ready Now. And before that, you heard Ozzy with Shadow and Torrin Wells and Aaron Cole with Fake It. Today's verse from God's Word is Colossians chapter 3, verse 13. Bear with each other and forgive one another. If any of you has a grievance against someone, forgive as the Lord forgave you. That's Colossians chapter 3, verse 13 from the New International Version of the Bible. And coming up after the weather, music from Josh Baldwin and from Aaron Schust.
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0: Here's the weather forecast from Icy 100.3 FM for tonight. Cloudy skies with a slight chance of showers. The lows will be in the upper 30s to lower 40s, with southwest winds 5 to 15 miles per hour. Then for Thursday, cloudy skies with a chance of showers in the morning. The highs will be in the mid to upper 40s with southwest winds around 15 miles per hour. And for Thursday night, cloudy skies with a slight chance of showers in the evening. The lows will be in the upper 30s to lower 40s with southwest winds 5 to 15 miles per hour. I'm George Bard, and that's the weather forecast. 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
1: Here's the weather forecast from IC 100.3 FM for tonight. Cloudy skies with a slight chance of showers. The lows will be in the upper 30s to lower 40s, with southwest winds 5 to 15 miles per hour. Then for Thursday, cloudy skies with a chance of showers in the morning. The highs will be in the mid to upper 40s with southwest winds around 15 miles per hour. And for Thursday night, cloudy skies with a slight chance of showers in the evening. The lows will be in the upper 30s to lower 40s with southwest winds 5 to 15 miles per hour. I'm George Bard, and that's the weather forecast. 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

music from Highland with Younger Years. Before that, you heard Britt Nicole with Work of Art and Citizen Way with Pull Me Up. And here's a final look at the icy 100.3 FM calendar for this evening. Nome Eskimo Community is offering a free 3-day wilderness CPR and first aid training for youth ages 14 to 18 on June 22nd, 23rd, and 25th from 8 to 5 each day at the Norton Sound Regional Hospital. 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
1: I grew up in a normal home in a normal town. 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I didn't talk to anybody about the way I was feeling. 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I started drinking. 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I knew about AA, but thought I was too young. I found out I was wrong. If you have a problem with your drinking, why don't you give AA a call? Alcoholics Anonymous. 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

0: That was Disciple with Erased, and before that you heard Micah Tyler with Perfectly, and Jason Gray with Glory Days. Well, thank you for joining me this evening. Let me leave you now with this bug story. Australian officials say they confiscated more than 100,000 illegal live cockroaches from a breeder in May in the country's largest ever seizure of exotic invertebrates. The haul worth over $140,000. Wow, so that's like $1.40 per cockroach. $140,000 included Madagascar hissing and Dubai cockroaches. Both species are illegal to import, keep, or sell in Australia due to potential environmental risks. The cockroaches were being sold online as reptile food. Officials urged pet owners to use crickets or wood roaches instead. The seized cockroaches will be euthanized, and authorities warned of prosecutions for those caught with such invertebrates. However, a spokesperson said that charges weren't laid against the cockroach breeder. Well, have a great night, everyone. Coming up after the weather, music from Brandon Lake and from Burlap to Cashmere.
1: Oh, good, the pizza guy. Hey, you had three large supremes and a bucket of wings?
2: Yeah, right. 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
1: Okay, that'll be $155.07.
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0: Here's the weather forecast from Icy 100.3 FM for tonight. Cloudy skies with a slight chance of showers. The lows will be in the upper 30s to lower 40s, with southwest winds 5 to 15 miles per hour. Then for Thursday, cloudy skies with a chance of showers in the morning. The highs will be in the mid to upper 40s, with southwest winds around 15 miles per hour. And for Thursday night, cloudy skies with a slight chance of showers in the evening. The lows will be in the upper 30s to lower 40s, with southwest winds 5 to 15 miles per hour. I'm George Bard, and that's the weather forecast. 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
1: Here's your overnight weather forecast from IC 100.3 FM. For Thursday, we'll see cloudy skies with a chance of showers in the morning. The highs will be in the mid to upper 40s with southwest winds around 15 miles per hour. Then for Thursday night, cloudy skies with a slight chance of showers in the evening, with lows in the upper 30s to lower 40s and southwest winds 5 to 15 miles per hour. And for Friday, mostly cloudy skies with highs in the upper 40s to lower 50s and southwest winds to 10 miles per hour. I'm George Bard, and that's the weather forecast. 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

0: Good morning, class. I'm Dr. David Stevens with the Christian Medical Association, and today we're going to talk about the elements in cigarettes. First, you have nicotine. Not only is nicotine one of 44 cancer-causing agents in cigarettes, it's also a common insecticide found in bug spray. Next, there's formaldehyde. It's used to preserve dead animals. Another dangerous chemical in cigarettes is cyanide. Not only can you find this lethal element in rat poison, you can ingest it merely by smelling secondhand smoke. Since there are 600 of these elements, we will only be able to cover a few more. There's methanol, an element in rocket fuel. Hydrogen cyanide is what they use in gas chambers. Acetone is used to make paint stripper. And ammonia, we all recognize, is in toilet cleaners. Nip smoking in the bud. Tell your friends about the harmful ingredients in cigarettes.
1: A message from the Christian Medical Association.
2: Here is your overnight weather forecast from Icy 100.3 FM. For Thursday, we'll see cloudy skies with a chance of showers in the morning. The highs will be in the mid to upper 40s with southwest winds around 15 miles per hour. Then for Thursday night, cloudy skies with a slight chance of showers in the evening, with lows in the upper 30s to lower 40s and southwest winds 5 to 15 miles per hour. And for Friday, mostly cloudy skies with highs in the upper 40s to lower 50s and southwest winds to 10 miles per hour. I'm George Bard, and that's the weather forecast. 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

0: One in four U.S. babies are at risk for severe infections because they're not completely vaccinated by age two.
1: My three-year-old couldn't breathe, so we rushed him to the hospital. 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Now Matthew is getting caught up on his vaccines.
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1: Here's your overnight weather forecast from IC 100.3 FM. For Thursday, we'll see cloudy skies with a chance of showers in the morning. The highs will be in the mid to upper 40s with southwest winds around 15 miles per hour. Then for Thursday night, cloudy skies with a slight chance of showers in the evening, with lows in the upper 30s to lower 40s and southwest winds 5 to 15 miles per hour. And for Friday, mostly cloudy skies with highs in the upper 40s to lower 50s and southwest winds to 10 miles per hour. I'm George Bard, and that's the weather forecast. 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

0: 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Although the number of calories you burn during these activities is small, doing them consistently may add up to help you keep your weight down.
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2: Here is your overnight weather forecast from Icy 100.3 FM. For Thursday, we'll see cloudy skies with a chance of showers in the morning. The highs will be in the mid to upper 40s with southwest winds around 15 miles per hour. Then for Thursday night, cloudy skies with a slight chance of showers in the evening, with lows in the upper 30s to lower 40s and southwest winds 5 to 15 miles per hour. And for Friday, mostly cloudy skies with highs in the upper 40s to lower 50s and southwest winds to 10 miles per hour. I'm George Bard, and that's the weather forecast. 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
1: Here is your overnight weather forecast from IC 100.3 FM. For Thursday, we'll see cloudy skies with a chance of showers in the morning. The highs will be in the mid to upper 40s with southwest winds around 15 miles per hour. Then for Thursday night, cloudy skies with a slight chance of showers in the evening, with lows in the upper 30s to lower 40s and southwest winds 5 to 15 miles per hour. Then for Friday, mostly cloudy skies with highs in the upper 40s to lower 50s and southwest winds to 10 miles per hour. I'm George Bard, and that's the weather forecast. 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
4: Here is your overnight weather forecast from Icy 100.3 FM. For Thursday, we'll see cloudy skies with a chance of showers in the morning. The highs will be in the mid to upper 40s with southwest winds around 15 miles per hour. Then for Thursday night, cloudy skies with a slight chance of showers in the evening, with lows in the upper 30s to lower 40s. For Friday, mostly cloudy skies with highs in the upper 40s to lower 50s and southwest winds to 10 miles per hour. I'm George Bard, and that's the weather forecast. 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
1: Here's your overnight weather forecast from IC 100.3 FM. For Thursday, we'll see cloudy skies with a chance of showers in the morning. The highs will be in the mid to upper 40s with southwest winds around 15 miles per hour. Then for Thursday night, cloudy skies with a slight chance of showers in the evening, with lows in the upper 30s to lower 40s and southwest winds 5 to 15 miles per hour. Then for Friday, mostly cloudy skies with highs in the upper 40s to lower 50s and southwest winds to 10 miles per hour. I'm George Bard, and that's the weather forecast. 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

0: child to demonstrate good sportsmanship? This is Dr. Elmar Sakala from Lifelines. Like any other value, it is up to parents to teach children about good sportsmanship. 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Lastly, accept judgment calls of the game officials. Sportsmanship is an important value for children to learn.
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2: Here's your overnight weather forecast from Icy 100.3 FM. For Thursday, we'll see cloudy skies with a chance of showers in the morning. The highs will be in the mid. Then for Thursday night, cloudy skies with a slight chance of showers in the evening, with lows in the upper 30s to lower 40s and southwest winds 5 to 15 miles per hour. Then for Friday, mostly cloudy skies with highs in the upper 40s to lower 50s and southwest. That's the weather forecast. 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
1: Here's your overnight weather forecast, guys, with a chance of showers in the morning. The highs will be in the mid to upper 40s with southwest winds around 15 miles per hour. Then for Thursday night, cloudy skies with a slight chance of showers in the evening, with lows in the upper 30s to lower 40s and southwest winds 5 guys with highs in the upper 40s to lower 50s and southwest winds to 10 miles per hour. I'm George Bard, and that's the weather forecast. 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

0: 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And finally, have red cervix.
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2: Here's your overnight weather forecast from Icy 100.3 FM for Thursday, mid to upper 40s with southwest winds around 15.

miles per hour. Then for Thursday night, cloudy skies with a slight chance of showers in the evening, with lows in the upper 30s to lower 40s and southwest winds 5 to 15 miles per hour. And for Friday, mostly cloudy skies with highs in the upper 40s to lower 50s. I'm George Bard, and that's the weather forecast. 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

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Venous thromboembolism, or VTE, is when a clot forms in a blood supply. 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The good news is that VTE can be prevented and treated. 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
1: Here is your overnight weather forecast from IC 100.3 FM. For Thursday, we'll see cloudy skies with a chance of showers in the morning. The highs will be in the mid to upper 40s with southwest winds around 15 miles per hour. Then for Thursday night, cloudy skies with a slight chance of showers in the evening, with lows in the upper 30s to lower 40s and southwest winds 5 to 15 miles per hour. And for Friday, mostly cloudy skies with highs in the upper 40s to lower 50s and southwest winds to 10 miles per hour. I'm George Bard, and that's the weather forecast. 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
2: Here is your overnight weather forecast from Icy 100.3 FM. For Thursday, we'll see cloudy skies with a chance of showers in the morning. The highs will be in the mid to upper 40s with southwest winds around 15 miles per hour. Then for Thursday night, cloudy skies with a slight chance of showers in the evening, with lows in the upper 30s to lower 40s and southwest winds 5 to 15 miles per hour. Then for Friday, mostly cloudy skies with highs in the upper 40s to lower 50s, and southwest winds to 10 miles per hour. I'm George Bard, and that's the weather forecast. 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
1: Here's your overnight weather forecast from IC 100.3 FM. For Thursday, we'll see cloudy skies with a chance of showers in the morning. The highs will be in the mid to upper 40s with southwest winds around 15 miles per hour. Then for Thursday night, cloudy skies with a slight chance of showers in the evening, with lows in the upper 30s to lower 40s and southwest winds 5 to 15 miles per hour. And for Friday,

Mostly cloudy skies with highs in the upper 40s to lower 50s and southwest winds to 10 miles per hour. I'm George Bard, and that's the weather forecast.

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4: Here is your overnight weather forecast from Icy 100.3 FM. For Thursday, we'll see cloudy skies with a chance of showers in the morning. The highs will be in the mid to upper 40s with southwest winds around 15 miles per hour. Then for Thursday night, cloudy skies with a slight chance of showers in the evening, with lows in the upper 30s to lower 40s and southwest winds 5 to 15 miles per hour. And for Friday, mostly cloudy

skies with highs in the upper 40s to lower 50s and southwest winds to 10 miles per hour. I'm George Bard, and that's the weather forecast. 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
1: A very good morning out to you, Nome. My name is Cody. This is the Coffee Crew.

very good morning out to you. Got a few things going on around town I'm going to let you know about to get our day started. The Gold Dust Dash, sponsored by the Camp Department, will be June 30 a.m. on the 20th at East End Park. The race begins at 9 on the beach. The first place male and female racers will win a gold nugget. North Sound Health Corporation's annual art contest is back, and the theme this year is bears. These are those wooden cutouts that are placed on the light poles around town, or the electric poles around town. Ferocious, cunning, or always craving honey, the design choice is yours. Cutouts are limited to one per person and three per family, and can be picked up today and Friday from noon to 5 at the operations building while supplies last. They usually go pretty quick, so if you want one, they start handing them out at noon at the operations building, which is across by July 2nd at a location and times to be announced. And Nome Community Center is in need of people to help with Camp Crave in July and August. They have several volunteer positions available, as well as one paid position. For more information or to apply, call Nome Community Center at 907-443-5259. Up next, Ellie Limebear, this is One God.

a very happy birthday to our locals, Adrian Booth, Jay Douglas Spidel, Jacqueline Galeno Smith, and Courtney Bonham. Happy birthday to each of you. And a few celebrity birthdays. Shia LaBeouf is 40. Peter Dinklage is 57. And Hugh Laurie, known for playing House, is 67 as well. So happy birthday to everyone celebrating. We hope it's a great day for you. News and weather in just a few minutes. But right now, Ben Fuller, this is Black Sheep.

0: From the Christian News Radio Network, I'm Jim Miller. Republican Steve Hilton has won the second spot in the race for California governor. He'll face Democrat Xavier Becerra in the November election. Hilton managed to hold off Democrat Tom Steyer, who came in third place. The billionaire Steyer spent over $200 million of his own money in his run for governor. President Donald Trump ordered new military strikes on Iran yesterday as a direct military exchange has erupted in the Middle East. News Nation's Kelly Meyer with the latest from the White House.
1: So far, what we've heard from the president is that these strikes are going to continue on Iran. They began last night, the president said, in response to what he says Iran did, that they took down a U.S. helicopter. Those pilots are okay, but the president said he had to respond out of necessity. And then he said in the Oval Office today, those strikes will continue. But a big question is this a beginning or a restarting of the operation that he started back in February, or is this a kind of a tit for tat or self-defense strike, as he has called it in the past?
0: Experts warn that the conflict entering its most dangerous phase yet. ICE and the Border Patrol will be funded through the end of President Trump's term. The president signed the nearly $70 billion package to fund the agencies yesterday in the Oval Office after the long-delayed measure was approved in a House vote Tuesday. The bill's passage comes after a government shutdown and weeks of delays before it finally cleared the Senate last week. Suspect in last weekend's mass shooting being identified by police in Toledo, Ohio. It happened during the Old West End Festival when two people reportedly opened fire into the crowd, injuring 12 between the ages of 14 and 61. Authorities took to social media to say they have issued warrants for the arrest of 20-year-old K'Nye Taylor. An apparent breakthrough in cancer vaccines showing lasting benefits against the deadly skin cancer.

0: cancer, melanoma, and early promise in brain and pancreatic cancers. News Nation's Marty Hughes has that story.
1: These treatments based on the same mRNA technology that delivered the COVID-19 vaccine now becoming one of the fastest growing segments of cancer research. Results arriving even as the United States officials raise concern about the technology's safety and a $500 million cut in mRNA vaccine projects by the HHS.
0: The National Cancer Institute now providing $200 million to fund promising cancer vaccines, including those based on mRNA. Well, low blood pressure emerging is one of the main culprits in your chances of developing Alzheimer's. An American Heart Association journal study released Wednesday ties it to about double the Alzheimer's odds in the U.S. and triple the odds in the U.K. Low blood pressure showed the strongest link ahead of high blood pressure, stroke history, and irregular heartbeat. Tonight, Game 5 of the National Atlanta Hurricanes. From Christian News Radio Network, I'm Jim Miller. To hear this and other reports on demand, visit ChristianNewsRadio.org.
2: With Alaska News, I'm Patty Burchill. Alaska lawmakers meeting in a special session advanced a bill intended to spur construction of a long-desired pipeline carrying natural gas from the North Slope to markets. The legislature's House Finance Committee approved municipal property taxes on project-related infrastructure, replacing those revenues with money from gas flowing through the system. The bill went through numerous amendments, many of which were aimed at protecting local governments dependent on property taxes. The bill now heads to the House floor for consideration. For the bill to become law, it must be approved by the House and then reviewed and approved by the Senate before the special session ends on June 19th. If the Senate makes changes to the bill, the House must vote to concur with them. The Senate has its own version of the bill, Senate Bill 2001, which is currently under review in that body's finance. Overseas State Elections announced an investigation into the validity of a U.S. Senate candidate from Petersburg following complaints from Alaska's incumbent senator with the same name, Dan Sullivan. Dan J. Sullivan of Petersburg formally responded to the state's challenge on Wednesday, calling it an affront to his rights. He maintains his candidacy for U.S. Senate is authentic and said he's running to challenge the Republican incumbent, U.S. Senator Dan S. Sullivan, to represent Alaskans. Senator Sullivan has complained that Sullivan from Petersburg is a, quote, sham candidate, and says his challenger is intentionally misleading voters to benefit a ranked choice vote for Democratic candidate and former Alaska U.S. House Representative Mary Peltola. It isn't clear why the lieutenant governor is investigating Sullivan of Petersburg. Candidates in other races have had similar iconography and names. State regulation already prescribes what should happen if two identically named candidates appear on the same ballot. Sullivan from Petersburg said he will continue to defend his candidacy. In an interview Tuesday, he said he's confident in Alaska voters and doesn't think the similar names will cause confusion. Sullivan from Petersburg said he'll comply with the state's investigation and continue to defend his candidacy. He said if the state decides he's not qualified, he can go back to fishing, but he's going to stick with it as long as he can. And that's Alaska News.
3: With Sports Shorts, I'm Cody. In some NBA championship news, a record-breaking comeback capped off by what could go down as a legendary play. The long road back to the top of the NBA is almost complete for the New York Knicks, and the step they took last night was unforgettable. The Knicks came from 29 points down and moved to the brink of their first championship since 1973 by beating the San Antonio Spurs 107-106 in Game 4 of the Finals on OG Anunoby's tip-in with 1.2 seconds remaining. The Knicks had their 13-game winning streak snapped in Game 3 and seemed headed for a second straight defeat throughout the first half. Then Victor Wembanyama and the Spurs opened the biggest halftime lead by a visiting team in the finals. But the young Spurs, who made 11 of their first 16 three-pointers, went outscored them 58-30. And that's Sports Shorts. And here's your Coffee Crew weather forecast for today. Cloudy skies, highs in the upper 40s, southwest winds around 15. Tonight, cloudy, lows in the upper 30s, southwest winds to 15. And tomorrow, cloudy in the morning, becoming partly sunny, highs in the lower 50s.

West winds to 10. Currently, it's about 39 degrees outside under overcast skies. A southwest wind coming in at 9 miles an hour. The sun rose at 4:26, will set tonight at 1:35, giving us 21 hours, 8 minutes of daylight. Up next, Collington, waiting for daylight.

Our first story this morning, can story time be just as beneficial to children under the weather as chicken soup? Researchers in Brazil say reading to hospitalized kids actually reduces pain and stress by fueling certain hormones in the brain. Specifically, reading to children in intensive care boosts their quality of life. Researchers explained during storytelling, something happens that we call the transport of narrative. That is, the child, through fantasy, can experience sensations and thoughts that transport them momentarily to another world, another place, different from the hospital room, and therefore away from the aversive conditions of hospitalization. The study finds storytelling increases levels of oxytocin, called the love hormone. It also helps to reduce cortisol, a hormone released during stress. So there you go. Story time. It helps out. Part of it, I think, is just like escape. You know, it's a new form of escape, and it's an escape that is interactive with another person, which is extremely helpful. So, yeah, it's good. You know, story time, two thumbs up. Up next, Chris Allen, Live Like We're Dying.

Our next story here. I thought this was pretty interesting. So AP put out this article on the skills people still perform better at than AI, according to workplace experts. They say many workers fear machines will supplant them as adoption of AI accelerates. But some workplace experts say people have qualities that are so unmistakably human and important that they just can't be easily replaced yet. They say those skills are things like empathy, relationship building, and critical thinking that can help demonstrate their value in the workplace, that are you know, trying to force people out of the workplace. And there are some interesting ones here. Some of them are kind of like, meh, how do you really measure that? But there were some interesting things to talk about, like the relationship building. Yes, there is maybe not measurable, but noticeable difference in a team of people that clicks with each other, right? Now, finding that is difficult and building that up is difficult, but when it exists, it is noticeable, if not measurable. The other skills that they mentioned were like judgment calls, leadership skills, which, again, hard to measure, but easy to notice, and applying healthy skepticism was one I thought was interesting, right? Because when you ask an AI to do something, it is extremely rare that it says no, right? So I think maybe even adding something into the hiring process where you ask someone to, to complete a task, or, you know, build a scenario, right? Not actually asking them to do something, but build a scenario where you rhetorically ask them, like, what if I told you to do this? What would you say? And ask them to do something that is crazy, ridiculous, completely out of the scope of their job, right? AI would just be like, oh, okay, let me figure that out for you. Even if it was like detrimental to the rest of the work, right? AI would just do it. But a human with some critical thinking and some skepticism would be able to say, hey, this is detrimental to the rest of the work. Why am I doing this? Kind of a thing. So, yeah, anyway, I thought it was an interesting article. It's interesting to think about, you know, the other sides. What makes an actual worker more beneficial than an AI? And in some cases, right, AI can be beneficial as a tool, but not as a replacement. Up next, Carly Ann Taylor, Why Should I Worry?

0: With Alaska News, I'm Patty Burchill. Alaska lawmakers meeting in a special session advanced a bill intended to spur construction of a long-desired pipeline carrying natural gas from the North Slope to markets. The legislature's House Finance Committee approved the bill, House Bill 381, which would largely eliminate state and municipal property taxes on project-related infrastructure, replacing those revenues with money from gas flowing through the system. The bill went through numerous amendments, many of which were aimed at protecting local governments dependent on property taxes. The bill now heads to the House floor for consideration. For the bill to become law, it must be approved by the House and then reviewed and approved by the Senate before the special session ends on June 19th. If the Senate makes changes to the bill, the House must vote to concur with them. The Senate has its own version of the bill, Senate Bill 2001, which is currently under review in that body's Finance Committee. And the Alaska Lieutenant Governor's Office, which oversees state elections, announced an investigation into the validity of a U.S. Senate candidate from Petersburg following complaints from Alaska's incumbent senator with the same name, Dan Sullivan. Dan J. Sullivan of Petersburg formally responded to the state's challenge on Wednesday, calling it an affront to his rights. He maintains his candidacy for U.S. Senate is authentic and said he's running to challenge the Republican incumbent, U.S. Senator Dan S. Sullivan, to represent Alaskans. Senator Sullivan has complained that Sullivan from Petersburg is a, quote, sham candidate and says his challenger is intentionally misleading voters to benefit a ranked choice vote for Democratic candidate and former Alaska U.S. House Representative Mary Peltola. It isn't clear why the lieutenant governor is investigating Sullivan of Petersburg. Candidates in other races have had similar iconography and names. State regulation already prescribes what should happen if two identically named candidates appear on the same ballot. Sullivan from Petersburg said he will continue to defend his candidacy. In an interview Tuesday, he said he's confident in Alaska voters and doesn't think the similar names will cause confusion. Sullivan from Petersburg said he'll comply with the state's investigation and continue to defend his candidacy. He said if the state decides he's not qualified, he can go back to fishing, but he's going to stick with it as long as he can. And that's Alaska News.
1: With the Wall Street Business Report, I'm Bill Alexander. U.S. consumer inflation increased at its fastest pace in 3 years in May, boosted by surging prices for energy products amid the Middle East conflict. President Trump on Wednesday applauded the latest inflation spike, saying the numbers are great. And he said he loved the inflation because the U.S. is taking out what he called millions of barrels of oil from the Strait of Hormuz. And because once the conflict with Iran is over, he said oil prices and inflation will drop rapidly. The court officials overseeing the NFL's $1 billion-plus settlement fund for concussion-related injuries have barred five law firms from handling any more claims from former players after finding that they illegally steered their clients toward doctors willing to give them a Parkinson's disease diagnosis, whether they exhibited the symptoms or not. President Trump has named Brian Johnson as his choice to be the next director of the Consumer Financial Protection Bureau. For the Wall Street Business Report, I'm Bill Alexander in Washington.
2: With Sports Shorts, I'm Cody. And some NBA championship news, a record-breaking comeback, capped off by what could go down as a legendary play. The long road back to the top of the NBA is almost complete for the New York Knicks, and the step they took last night was unforgettable. The Knicks came from 29 points down and moved to the brink of their first championship since 1973 by beating the San Antonio Spurs 107-106 in Game 4 of the Finals on OG Anunoby's tip-in with 1.2 seconds remaining. The Knicks had their 13-game winning streak snapped in Game 3 and seemed headed for a second straight defeat throughout the first half. Then Victor Wembanyama and the Spurs opened the biggest halftime lead by a visiting team in the finals. But the young Spurs, who made 11 of their first 16 three-pointers, went cold in the second half, going 3-for-17 behind the arc as the Knicks outscored them 58-30. And that's Sports Shorts. And here's your Coffee Crew weather forecast for today. Cloudy skies, highs in the upper 40s, southwest winds around 15. Tonight, cloudy, lows in the upper 30s, southwest winds to 15. And tomorrow, cloudy in the morning, becoming partly sunny, highs in the lower 50s, west winds to 10. Currently, it's about 39 degrees outside under overcast skies. A southwest wind coming in at 9 miles an hour. The sun rose at 4:26. We'll set tonight at 1:35, giving us 21 hours, 8 minutes of daylight. Up next, for King and Country, Middle of Your Heart. This-

Our final story for the first hour here. Lego bricks are perfectly designed to construct anything builders can imagine, but those interlocking nooks and crannies that make them great building blocks are also very dirty, and if the pieces are handled every day, they can get filthy fast. To make Lego PlayStation's more sanitary for you and your kids, Lego actually has a brick cleaning guide on its websites. The company recommends washing the bricks by hand with warm water, a little bit of soap, cloth or sponge, just a little bit of soap just to sanitize it without damaging it, and make sure the water's not too hot. You can't put it in the dishwasher because the hot water in there will cause it to deform. That's also why you can't, like, use a hairdryer to dry it. And apparently some people have tried using a microwave to dry it. Why? Just don't do that. But yeah, let it air dry, or, you know, use a fan on a wire rack or something and dry them that way. So yeah, clean the Legos every once in a while. It's a tough job, but it's got to be done. It's funny, I watch Master Builder Alec, who's like the I don't know what his job title is. He's like the representative for Lego, right? Anyway, he puts out a lot of YouTube shorts, and they're fantastic. You should go and watch them. But anyway, he talks in one of them about, maybe it was one of the other Master Builders. Anyway, I'm getting distracted. He talks about cleaning the Lego bricks. Like, it's the dirty job of Master Builders, right? It's the job that nobody wants to talk about and nobody wants to do, but somebody's got to do it. And so the Master Builders will go in to their discovery centers, you know, each night and clean off the massive Lego creations with, you know, sponges and brushes and all their different tools of the trade. So, yeah. Up next, and taking us over the top of the hour, this is Big Daddy Weave. I've just seen too much.

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1: 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My name is Cody. This is the Coffee Crew.

very good morning out to you. Got a few things going on around town I want to let you know about to get our day started. Youth ages 8 to 13 are invited to the Kagoya-Kazuka Public Library Older Youth Craft Program Thursdays from 10:30 to noon at the library. Adult supervision is not required, but a one-time parent or guardian registration is. You can register in advance or the first time your child attends the program. For more information, call the library at 907-443-6628. Bering Lambridge National Preserve hosts Junior Rangers for children ages 6 to 12 each Friday at 1 o'clock at the Bering Lambridge Heritage Center on Front Street. Join the Rangers for games, experiments, and a healthy snack. A prevention slip is required and can be filled out the first time your child attends. And Norton Health Corporation's annual art contest is back, and the theme this year is bears. Ferocious, cunning, or always craving honey, the design choice is yours. Cutouts are limited to one per person and three per family and can be picked up today or tomorrow from noon to 5 at the operations building while supplies last. Completed bears can be dropped off by July 2nd at a location and time to be announced. Up next, Brandon Lake, Hard Fought Hallelujah.

Well, it is time this morning to celebrate our birthdays. So sending out a very happy birthday to our locals, Adrian Booth, J. Douglas Spidel, Jacqueline Galeno-Smith, and Courtney Bonham. Happy birthday to each of you. And just a few celebrity birthdays as well. Shia LaBeouf turns 40 this morning. Peter Dinklage turns 57. And Hugh Laurie is 67 as well. Happy birthday to everyone celebrating. We have a great day for you. News and weather in just a few minutes, but right now, 1,000 Foot Crutch, be somebody.

0: From the Christian News Radio Network, I'm Jim Miller. Republican Steve Hilton has won the second spot in the race for California governor. He'll face Democrat Xavier Becerra in the November election. Hilton managed to hold off Democrat Tom Steyer, who came in third place. The billionaire Steyer spent over $200 million of his own money in his run for governor. President Donald Trump ordered new military strikes on Iran yesterday as a direct military exchange has erupted in the Middle East. News Nation's Kelly Meyer with the latest from the White House.
1: So far, what we've heard from the president is that these strikes are going to continue on Iran. They began last night, the president said, in response to what he says Iran did, that they took down a U.S. helicopter. Those pilots are okay, but the president said he had to respond out of necessity. And then he said in the Oval Office today, those strikes will continue. But a big question is this a beginning or a restarting of the operation that he started back in February, or is this a kind of a tit for tat or self-defense strike, as he has called it in the past?
0: Experts warn that the conflict entering its most dangerous phase yet. ICE and the Border Patrol will be funded through the end of President Trump's term. The president signed the nearly $70 billion package to fund the agencies yesterday in the Oval Office after the long-delayed measure was approved in a House vote Tuesday. The bill's passage comes after a government shutdown and weeks of delays before it finally cleared the Senate last week. Suspect in last weekend's mass shooting being identified by police in Toledo, Ohio. It happened during the Old West End Festival when two people reportedly opened fire into the crowd, injuring 12 between the ages of 14 and 61. Authorities took to social media to say they have issued warrants for the arrest of 20-year-old K'Nye Taylor. An apparent breakthrough in cancer vaccines showing lasting benefits against the deadly skin cancer melanoma and early promise in brain and pancreatic cancers. News Nation's Marty Hughes has that story.
2: These treatments based on the same mRNA technology that delivered the COVID-19 vaccine now becoming one of the fastest growing segments of cancer research. Results arriving even as the United States officials raise concern about the technology's safety and a $500 million cut in mRNA vaccine projects by the HHS.
0: The National Cancer Institute now providing $200 million to fund promising cancer vaccines, including those based on mRNA. Well, low blood pressure emerging is one of the main culprits in your chances of developing Alzheimer's. An American Heart Association journal study released Wednesday ties it to about double the Alzheimer's odds in the U.S. and triple the odds in the U.K. Low blood pressure showed the strongest link ahead of high blood pressure, stroke history, and irregular heartbeat. Tonight, Game 5 of the National Hockey League Stanley Cup playoffs between the Las Vegas Golden Knights and the Carolina Hurricanes. From Christian News Radio Network, I'm Jim Miller. To hear this and other reports on demand, visit ChristianNewsRadio.org.
3: With Alaska News, I'm Patty Burchill. Alaska lawmakers meeting in a special session advanced a bill intended to spur construction of a long-desired pipeline carrying natural gas from the North Slope to markets. The legislature's House Finance Committee approved the bill, House Bill 381, which would largely eliminate state and municipal property taxes on project-related infrastructure, replacing those revenues with money from gas flowing through the system. The bill went through numerous amendments, many of which were aimed at protecting local governments dependent on property taxes. The bill now heads to the House floor for consideration. For the bill to become law, it must be approved by the House and then reviewed and approved by the Senate before the special session ends on June 19th. If the Senate makes changes to the bill, the House must vote to concur with them. The Senate has its own version of the bill, Senate Bill 2001, which is currently under review in that body's Finance Committee. And the Alaska Lieutenant Governor's Office, which oversees state elections, announced an investigation into the validity of a U.S. Senate candidate from Petersburg following complaints from Alaska's incumbent senator with the same name, Dan Sullivan. Dan J. Sullivan of Petersburg formally responded to the state's challenge on Wednesday, calling it an affront to his rights. He maintains his candidacy for U.S. Senate is authentic and said he's running to challenge the Republican incumbent, U.S. Senator Dan S. Sullivan, to represent Alaskans. Senator Sullivan has complained that Sullivan from Petersburg is a, quote, sham candidate and says his challenger is intentionally misleading voters to benefit a ranked choice vote for Democratic candidate and former Alaska U.S. House Representative Mary Peltola. It isn't clear why the lieutenant governor is investigating Sullivan of Petersburg. Candidates in other races have had similar iconography and names. State regulation already prescribes what should happen if two identically named candidates appear on the same ballot. Sullivan from Petersburg said he will continue to defend his candidacy. In an interview Tuesday, he said he's confident in Alaska voters and doesn't think the similar names will cause confusion. Sullivan from Petersburg said he'll comply with the state's investigation and continue to defend his candidacy. He said if the state decides he's not qualified, he can go back to fishing, but he's going to stick with it as long as he can. And that's Alaska News.
4: With Sports Shorts, I'm Cody. And some NBA championship news, a record-breaking comeback, capped off by what could go down as a legendary play. The long road back to the top of the NBA is almost complete for the New York Knicks, and the step they took last night was unforgettable. The Knicks came from 29 points down and moved to the brink of their first championship since 1973 by beating the San Antonio Spurs 107-106 in Game 4 of the Finals on OG Anunoby's tip-in with 1.2 seconds remaining. The Knicks had their 13-game winning streak snapped in Game 3 and seemed headed for a second straight defeat throughout the first half. Then Victor Wembanyama and the Spurs opened the biggest halftime lead by a visiting team in the finals. But the young Spurs, who made 11 of their first 16 three-pointers, went cold in the second half, going 3-for-17 behind the arc as the Knicks outscored them 58-30. And that's Sports Shorts. And here's your Coffee Crew weather forecast for today. Cloudy skies, highs in the upper 40s, southwest winds around 15. Tonight, cloudy, lows in the upper 30s, southwest winds to 15. And tomorrow, cloudy in the morning, becoming partly sunny, highs in the lower 50s, west winds to 10. Currently, it's about 39 degrees outside under overcast skies. A southwest wind coming in at 8 miles an hour. The sun rose at 4:26. We'll set tonight at 1:35, giving us 21 hours, 8 minutes of daylight. Up next, Phil Wickham, Homesick for Heaven.

And today's verse from God's Word is Psalm 46:10. He says, "Be still and know that I am God. I will be exalted among the nations. I will be exalted in the earth." That's Psalm chapter 46, verse 10 from the New International Version of the Bible. News and weather in just a few minutes, but right now, we the kingdom won't heed.

0: With Alaska News, I'm Patty Burchill. Alaska lawmakers meeting in a special session advanced a bill intended to spur construction of a long-desired pipeline carrying natural gas from the North Slope to markets. The legislature's House Finance Committee approved the bill, House Bill 381, which would largely eliminate state and municipal property taxes on project-related infrastructure, replacing those revenues with money from gas flowing through the system. The bill went through numerous amendments, many of which were aimed at protecting local governments dependent on property taxes. The bill now heads to the House floor for consideration. For the bill to become law, it must be approved by the House and then reviewed and approved by the Senate before the special session ends on June 19th. If the Senate makes changes to the bill, the House must vote to concur with them. The Senate has its own version of the bill, Senate Bill 2001, which is currently under review in that body's Finance Committee. And the Alaska Lieutenant Governor's Office, which oversees state elections, announced an investigation into the validity of a U.S. Senate candidate from Petersburg following complaints from Alaska's incumbent senator with the same name, Dan Sullivan. Dan J. Sullivan of Petersburg formally responded to the state's challenge on Wednesday, calling it an affront to his rights. He maintains his candidacy for U.S. Senate is authentic and said he's running to challenge the Republican incumbent, U.S. Senator Dan S. Sullivan, to represent Alaskans. Senator Sullivan has complained that Sullivan from Petersburg is a, quote, sham candidate and says his challenger is intentionally misleading voters to benefit a ranked choice vote for Democratic candidate and former Alaska U.S. House Representative Mary Peltola. It isn't clear why the lieutenant governor is investigating Sullivan of Petersburg. Candidates in other races have had similar iconography and names. State regulation already prescribes what should happen if two identically named candidates appear on the same ballot. Sullivan from Petersburg said he will continue to defend his candidacy. In an interview Tuesday, he said he's confident in Alaska voters and doesn't think the similar names will cause confusion. Sullivan from Petersburg said he'll comply with the state's investigation and continue to defend his candidacy. He said if the state decides he's not qualified, he can go back to fishing, but he's going to stick with it as long as he can. And that's Alaska News.
1: With Sports Shorts, I'm Cody. In some NBA championship news, a record-breaking comeback capped off by what could go down as a legendary play. The long road back to the top of the NBA is almost complete for the New York Knicks, and the step they took last night was unforgettable. The Knicks came from 29 points down and moved to the brink of their first championship since 1973 by beating the San Antonio

Spurs 107-106 in Game 4 of the Finals on OG Anunoby's tip-in with 1.2 seconds remaining. The Knicks had their 13-game winning streak snapped in Game 3 and seemed headed for a second straight defeat throughout the first half. Then Victor Wembanyama and the Spurs opened the biggest halftime lead by a visiting team in the Finals. But the young Spurs, who made 11 of their first 16 three-pointers, went cold in the second half, going 3 for 17 behind the arc as the Knicks outscored them 58-30. And that's Sports Shorts. And here's your Coffee Crew weather forecast. For today, cloudy skies, highs in the upper 40s, southwest winds around 15. Tonight, cloudy, lows in the upper 30s, southwest winds to 15. And tomorrow, cloudy in the morning, becoming partly sunny, highs in the lower 50s, west winds to 10. Currently, it's about 39 degrees outside under overcast skies, a southwest wind coming in at 8 miles an hour. The sun rose at 4:26, will set tonight at 1:35, giving us 21 hours, 8 minutes of daylight. Up next, Reliant K. Maybe it's Maybelline.

Want to take a minute here, look at a little bit of history, see a few things that happened on this day. Starting in 1982, we've got a couple of Spielberg history bits here. 1982 was the introduction of the classic sci-fi film E.T., The Extraterrestrial. 1993 was also Steven Spielberg's Jurassic Park premiered on this day. And in 1998, most people know that Amazon, the website, right, Amazon.com, started with just books. But what came second, most people don't know. So it started with books, and on this day in 98, it added compact discs. So books and CDs were Amazon's only items for sale back in 1998. But just a few things there that happened on this day in history. Up next, Red, this is Who We Are.

That will do it for the Coffee Crew this morning. I'll be live again tomorrow to get your day started well. Taking us towards the top of the hour, this is Citizen Way, How Sweet the Sound.

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1: Here's your weather forecast from IC 100.3 FM. Today, partly sunny in the morning, becoming mostly cloudy. Highs in the lower 50s. South winds 215. Tonight, cloudy, a chance of showers after midnight. Lows in the upper 30s. Southwest winds to 15. And tomorrow, cloudy with a slight chance of showers. Highs in the upper 40s. Southwest winds around 15. I'm Cody, and that's your weather forecast. 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Hey.

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1: This is the Alaska Department of Fish and Game in Nome with an informational update for Norton Sound salmon, subsistence schedules, herring, and crab fisheries. Subsistence fishermen are reminded that a subsistence fishing permit is required to retain salmon caught while subsistence fishing in the Port Clarence District and the Cape Woolley, Nome, Gullivan, and Elam subdistricts. The Cape Woolley area has been included in the Nome Subdistrict subsistence permit this year and is not a standalone permit as in previous years. In the Nome Subdistrict, the subsistence fishing schedule will go into effect June 15th. Marine waters east of Cape Nome will be open 7 days per week. Marine waters west of Cape Nome and the fresh waters of the Nome Subdistrict will close to gillnet fishing at 6 p.m. on Monday, June 15th. Gillnet subsistence fishing will reopen at 6 p.m. on Wednesday, June 17th, and will be on a weekly schedule of 6 p.m. Wednesdays until 6 p.m. on Mondays. Also effective June 15th, beach seines, dip nets, and cast nets may be used for salmon and are open in all subsistence net fishing areas of the Norton Sound District whenever the subsistence gillnet fishing is open. Unless closed by emergency order, beach seining will remain open during the gillnet fishing periods through August 15th. Fishermen are reminded that gillnets are restricted to no more than 50 feet in freshwater and 300 feet in marine waters, and a net may not block more than one half of any stream, channel, or side channel. Beginning June 15th in the Shaktu Lake and Unicle areas, subdistricts 5 and 6, marine and fresh waters will close to conserve king salmon in an effort to achieve escapement goals. The first closure to subsistence fishing in the fresh and marine waters of subdistricts 5 and 6 will be at midnight on the evening of June 14th. The Unicleet River drainage downstream from the North River and all the North River drainage will close to all subsistence fishing, except for dip nets and cast nets. Any king salmon caught in a cast net or dip net must be immediately returned to the water unharmed. Set gill nets with a mesh size of 4 inches or less may continue to be fished in the Unicleet River drainage upstream of the North River confluence to target non-salmon species. Beach seining for salmon in all of subdistricts 5 and 6 waters is closed. The Pilgrim River will be open to net fishing with an annual household limit of 3 kings and 25 sockeye salmon. Additionally, Port Clarence waters will be open for 24 hours per day, 7 days per week, with standard gear requirements. If escapement projections indicate the Pilgrim River escapement goal range of 6,800 to 36,000 sockeye salmon will be attained, the department may liberalize the household limit for sockeye salmon in future announcements. Winter king crab subsistence reports are due and are required to be submitted whether the permit holder fished or not. Failure to report can result in the loss of future permits and or fines. The summer season commercial crab open access and CDQ fisheries will open at noon on June 15th. Herring fishing for bait is currently open in southern Norton Sound. Fishermen are reminded that they must ensure they have a market prior to engaging in commercial fishing activities. For any questions regarding the upcoming fishing season, please call Fish and Game in Nome at 907-443-5167 or 1-800-560-2271. This has been an informational update from the Alaska Department of Fish and Game in Nome. Hey, stay safe out there and good luck.
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3: The next Nome tide will be a high tide at 1:38 p.m., followed by a low tide at 8:46 p.m. The marine forecast for Western Alaska coastal waters out to 15 nautical miles posted at 3:46 a.m. Thursday, June 11th, outlook to Friday. Zone 2803, quick pack to Cape Stevens. Today, southwest winds 15 knots, seas 3 feet. Tonight, west winds 10 knots, seas 2 feet. Friday, west winds 5 knots, seas 2 feet. Zone 2804, Cape Stevens to Moses Point. There's a small craft advisory in effect through this afternoon. Today, southwest winds 25 knots, seas 4 feet. Tonight, southwest winds 20 knots, seas 4 feet. Friday, southwest winds 15 knots, seas 3 feet. Zone 2805, Moses Point to Sledge Island. Today, southwest winds 20 knots, seas 4 feet. Tonight, southwest winds 15 knots, seas 4 feet. Friday, west winds 10 knots, seas 3 feet. Zone 2806, Sledge Island to Wales. There's a small craft advisory in effect through late tonight. Today and tonight, south winds 25 knots, seas 7 feet. Friday, southwest winds 20 knots, seas 6 feet.
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0: Josh Baldwin, that was Evidence right here on your back-to-back Christian hit station, IC 100.3 FM. So here's a question. Can story time be just as beneficial to children under the weather as chicken soup? Researchers in Brazil say reading to hospitalized kids actually reduces pain and stress by fueling certain hormones in the brain. Specifically, reading to children in intensive care boosts their quality of life. The study they did showed, like, in the brain, right, the storytelling increased oxytocin, the good stuff called the love hormone, also reduces cortisol, the hormone released during stress. So it's scientifically, right, good for a kid. And, you know, not only is it, you know, escape into a, you know, an imaginative place, but it's an activity and escape that's done with another person, which is great.
1: I was using, then basically it would be like an all-day event. It's just miserable. And now that I'm in Teen Challenge, I feel whole, and I feel like that void in my heart is filled to Jesus, and I have a future, and I actually look forward to it.
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0: Here's your weather forecast from IC 100.3 FM. Tonight, cloudy, highs in the upper 40s, southwest winds around 15. Tonight, cloudy, lows in the upper 30s, southwest winds to 15. And tomorrow, cloudy in the morning, becoming partly sunny, highs in the lower 50s, west winds to 10. I'm Cody, and that's your weather forecast. 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

0: Hi, I'm Johnny Erickson Tata. Jeff was struggling with health issues and the daily challenges of having a son with special needs. Jeff was feeling a lack of inspiration until he started worshiping. It was only when Jeff began praising God for his character that he began to sense true joy in his life and a freedom from his trapped feelings. Jeff discovered the secret of Deuteronomy chapter 28. As the people of God exalted him in worship, it says, "The Lord will cause your enemies who rise against you to be defeated before your face." Friend, nothing makes the powers of darkness flee faster than heartfelt worship. Demons cannot stand to hear the name of Jesus, let alone songs that praise him. So be like Jeff if you are struggling and feeling trapped in your circumstances. Turn on some worship music and start praising the Lord. And the devil, with all his discouragement, will scatter.
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1: Here's your weather forecast from IC 100.3 FM. Tonight, cloudy, highs in the upper 40s, southwest winds around 15. Tonight, cloudy, lows in the upper 30s, southwest winds to 15. And tomorrow, cloudy in the morning, becoming partly sunny, highs in the lower 50s, west winds to 10. Cody, and that's your weather forecast. 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

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That was Gio and Del Mac with Oxygen. 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Youth ages 8 to 13 are invited to the Kagoya Kazka Public Library Older Youth Craft Program Thursdays from 10:30 to noon at the library. 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Up next, Colton Dixon, The Love I Have for You.

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3: If you ever saw my oldest son, when he was younger, eating a hamburger, you'd see, boom, it disappears quickly. I'm sure you'd find it hard to believe it was a time when he was actually too young to eat one. Yeah, we got movies to prove it. And this little baby eating this mush that only babies eat, he didn't have the equipment to chew a hamburger with, right? So we'd feed him this smooth, beaten-to-death version of the real thing. No chewing, no effort, just kind of slides right on down. Of course, you get older, yeah, he works harder on it, like when you're eating a steak. But he seems to have no desire to go back to the good old days of baby food. No, the best food will require some effort, but it's worth it. Well, I'm Ron Hutchcraft, and I want to have a word for you today about lazy listeners. Now, our word today from the Word of God comes from Hebrews chapter 5. It's about lazy eaters. I'm beginning at verse 11. The writer says, "We have so much to say to you, but it's hard to explain because you are slow to learn. In fact, though by this time you ought to be teachers, you need somebody to teach you the elementary truth of God's word all over again. You need milk, not solid food. Anyone who lives on milk, being still an infant, is not acquainted with the teaching about righteousness. But solid food is for the mature, who by constant use have trained themselves to distinguish good from evil." Now, the writer of Hebrews is writing to some Christians who insisted on food that didn't demand much of them. In this case, milk. They were lazy eaters. Well, that kind of laziness is all too common among a lot of us Christians today. We are, in North America, the most entertained Christians in history. We're so spoiled. We got our radio preachers, our TV shows, our websites, our seminars, our Christian celebrities. We want our sermons to be funny, exciting, red-hot challenging, and short. We want our speakers to be entertainers. We expect our teachers to be brief, to the point. How dare they talk too long? And we want our pastor to chop up our food for us and give it to us Gerberized. Yeah, we like melt-in-your-mouth messages that don't take a lot of effort. Well, there are a few very gifted pastors or speakers who, let's say, do 80% of the chewing for you. All you got to do is meet them with maybe 20% of your attention. You don't have to put a lot of effort into it. But most of God's messengers require careful attention from you, a determination to follow along with them, a willingness to make your own applications and connections. Now, there are some people who have a lot to say from the Lord, but they require you to come maybe 40, 50, 70% of the way. There are writers like that. You say, this is hard to read, but it's worth sticking with. It's worth chewing. See, a spiritual leader doesn't have to be funny, doesn't have to have a ton of charisma in order to feed you God's word. He doesn't have to be some famous preacher or TV celebrity. God has put you under the teaching care of someone who loves God and cares about you, one of his precious servants. Don't expect that leader, that pastor, that teacher, that writer to do all the chewing for you. Give your God-appointed teachers your very best. When you listen to them, go prepared to chew, to work for your good meal. You're too big for baby food. Lazy eaters never grow up. So don't be too lazy to chew a good piece of spiritual meat.
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0: 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Breeding grounds for bacteria, and if the pieces are handled every day, they can get filthy fast. To make Lego play sessions more sanitary for you and your kids, Lego actually has a brick cleaning guide on its websites. They recommend hand washing the bricks with some warm water, very light detergent, you know, just a little bit of soap, hot water. Don't use the dishwasher. Don't use a hair dryer to dry them off because that heat can warp the bricks. So just wash them by hand. Do your best with a sponge or a brush or whatever. And it's funny. I actually watch a couple of Master Builder like YouTube short channels, and they recently talked about like part of their process, right? The not so fun part of their job is going through the Lego exhibits in their discovery centers and just cleaning them, right? You got to go through and you got to clean them every once in a while. So, you know, if you're doing your spring cleaning, maybe a spot that you make sure you don't want to forget is the Lego bricks.
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0: Our veterans and fishermen are vital to Alaska's well-being, and Senator Dan S. Sullivan has been fighting for them. Retired Navy SEAL Lottie Shaw.
1: Senator Sullivan, as a veteran, goes above and beyond the call of duty. 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
0: And fighting for those like Bristol Bay fisherman Mike Ferris.
2: 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I appreciate Senator Sullivan introducing the Bycatch Reduction and Research Act so we thoroughly understand what's going on with these fisheries, not only supporting me, but my family and future generations.
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3: Here's a weather forecast from Icy 100.3 FM. Tonight, cloudy, highs in the upper 40s, southwest winds around 15. Tonight, cloudy, lows in the upper 30s, southwest winds to 15. And tomorrow, cloudy in the morning, becoming partly sunny, highs in the lower 50s, west winds to 10. Cody, and that's your weather forecast. 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
3: God's word for today. Then he said to them, "Watch out, be on your guard against all kinds of greed. Life does not consist in abundance of possessions." Luke 12:15. This text is part of a larger parable about a rich fool. Jesus had instructed him to step aside from his request to get half of his inheritance with our text today. Greed is a powerful emotion. It can consume people's lives. I've never seen at a graveside service a hearse being pulled by a U-Haul. Possessions become passions, and passions can become all-time consuming. Jesus further instructs us that there are more than one kind of greed. Have you considered that every financial decision you make can carry a potential level of greed? Jesus wants you and me to prioritize a generous spirit, free from an overabundance of possessions that can lead to greed. This is Dr. Keith Hamilton, Alaska Christian College's president, reminding you that because he lives, you can face tomorrow.

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1: Here's a weather forecast from IC 100.3 FM. Today, cloudy, highs in the upper 40s, southwest winds around 15. Tonight, cloudy, lows in the upper 30s, southwest winds to 15. And tomorrow, cloudy in the morning, becoming partly sunny, highs in the lower 50s, west winds to 10. I'm Cody, and that's it with a forecast. 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
1: We're counting them down. I'm playing them back to back right here on Icy 100.3 FM. That was Joseph O'Brien with Trust Fall. I want to take a minute here, look at a little bit of history, see a few things that happened on this day, starting in 1982 when director Steven Spielberg introduced his classic sci-fi film E.T., the Extraterrestrial, and in 93, A Creature of Habit, Spielberg also premiered Jurassic Park. And in 1998, you know, most people know that Amazon, the website, Amazon.com, started with just books, but most people don't know what came second. So they started with just books, and on this day in 98, they added CDs, compact discs, to their catalog, being the only two things they sell. And of course, you know, skyrocketed from there. But just a few things there that happened on this day in history.
2: God restores broken lives through the power of His Word. Mark never knew his father and lived in poverty during Liberia's Civil War. He joined a gang and stole to support his drug addiction. He was arrested and jailed 5 times. Eventually, Mark's father found him and solicited him to sell drugs in another country. In God's wisdom, Mark ended up moving to the bush near a ministry compound. There, the ministry leaders reached out to Mark with the gospel, sharing scripture.

Here's a weather forecast from Icy 100.3 FM. Tonight, cloudy, highs in the upper 40s, southwest winds around 15. Tonight, cloudy, lows in the upper 30s, southwest winds to 15. And tomorrow, cloudy in the morning, becoming partly sunny, highs in the lower 50s, west winds to 10. Cody, and that's it with our forecast. 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
1: From the Christian News Radio Network, I'm Joe Miller. Lockdowns underway at the Pentagon this morning with some floors evacuated due to a hazardous materials incident. Pentagon spokesperson Sean Parnell confirming the systems within the Pentagon have detected an air quality issue necessitating precautionary measures until they determine its significance. He says the department is executing standard protection protocols as a result. President Trump warning the U.S. hitting Iran hard again while also threatening to take over Iran's oil infrastructure points. Posting on Truth Social today, the president said an operation to assume total control of Iran's oil and gas markets and infrastructure would be taking place at some point in the not-too-distant future. That, according to Trump, would include seizing Iran's Karg Island. With the summer travel season picking up steam, would-be vacationers are feeling the shock of higher prices for most things. More from News Nation's Nick Smith.
2: The price of a plane ticket is up nearly 27% as a result of the war and fuel costs. And if you plan on traveling by car, there is good and bad news. The Wall Street Journal reports that car rental prices are down by about 6%. And it costs less to rent a car now than it did a year ago. But keep in mind, gas prices are up, so it may be a wash.
1: The president has maintained that inflation and oil prices will plummet once the Middle East conflict concludes. However, so far there appears to be no end in sight as peace negotiations appear to have stalled. World Cup gets underway today. The global soccer tournament taking place in North America for the first time since 1994. Opening games in Mexico City with Mexico taking on South Africa before the U.S. team kicks off on Friday for their opener against Paraguay in Los Angeles. Seven confirmed cases of the New World screwworm have health officials in Texas pulling out all stops to stop any spread. News Nation national correspondent Xavier Walton says it's a small fly that can cause big problems.
3: The U.S. eradicated the screwworm back in 1966, now racing to stop it by releasing millions of sterile male flies. The insect sterilization technique that was developed back in the mid-1940s helped eradicate the New World screwworm before. Meantime, here in Texas, you know, the Lone Star State activated its emergency operations center with the State Animal Health Commission. The USDA is keeping southern ports of entry closed to livestock imports as part of the containment efforts.
1: The parasitic fly has infected livestock in Texas and a pet dog in New Mexico. Federal forecasters say El Nino conditions have formed and could bring more severe weather events with it. NOAA issued an El Nino advisory this morning and said it could be one of the strongest El Nino events in history. Conditions could lead to heavy rainfall and scorching temperatures, much like in 2024 when the worldwide average temperature record was broken. NHL hockey tonight, it's the Las Vegas Golden Knights and the Carolina Hurricanes. It's Game 4. From Christian News Radio Network, I'm Jim Miller. To hear this and other reports on demand, visit ChristianNewsRadio.org.
4: This report. With the Wall Street Business Report, I'm Rich Thomason. Inflation at the wholesale level, before it reaches consumers, surged last month. Producer prices rose 6.5% from a year ago. Higher energy costs played a big role in the increase. It was the largest yearly jump in more than 3.5 years. Wall Street opened higher this morning following another sell-off of artificial intelligence stocks that dragged U.S. markets sharply lower. Micron Technology rose 3% overnight following yesterday's loss of 4.7%. U.S. benchmark crude oil was down 82 cents to $89.21 per barrel. Brent crude fell 90 cents to $92.20 per barrel. A bevy of chip-related stocks, including Intel, Teradyne, Lam Research, and Applied Materials, all jumped about 4% in off-hours trading. For the Wall Street Business Report, I'm Rich Thomason.
0: Here's your afternoon weather outlook from Icy 100.3 FM. Today, cloudy, highs in the upper 40s with southwest winds around 15 miles per hour. Tonight, cloudy, lows in the upper 30s with southwest winds to 15 miles per hour. Then tomorrow, cloudy on Friday morning, then becoming partly sunny. Highs in the lower 50s with west winds to 10 miles per hour. I'm Jonathan, and that's your afternoon weather forecast. 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

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That was Skillet and their song Refuge. Before that was Natalie Grant and her song Alive. Well, here's a note from the IC 100.3 FM calendar. The Gold Dust Dash, sponsored by the Camp Department, will be Saturday, June 20th. Registration for this 5K walk or run begins at 8:30 a.m. at East End Park. The race begins at 9 on the beach, and the first place male and female racers will win a gold nugget. Now here's Jason Gray and his song Be Kind on IC 100.3 FM.

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1: This is the Alaska Department of Fish and Game in Nome with an informational update for Norton Sound salmon, subsistence schedules, herring, and crab fisheries. Subsistence fishermen are reminded that a subsistence fishing permit is required to retain salmon caught while subsistence fishing in the Port Clarence District and the Cape Woolley, Nome, Gullivan, and Elam subdistricts. The Cape Woolley area has been included in the Nome Subdistrict subsistence permit this year and is not a standalone permit as in previous years. In the Nome Subdistrict, the subsistence fishing schedule will go into effect June 15th. Marine waters east of Cape Nome will be open 7 days per week. Marine waters west of Cape Nome and the fresh waters of the Nome Subdistrict will close to gillnet fishing at 6 p.m. on Monday, June 15th. Gillnet subsistence fishing will reopen at 6 p.m. on Wednesday, June 17th, and will be on a weekly schedule of 6 p.m. Wednesdays until 6 p.m. on Mondays. Also effective June 15th, beach seines, dip nets, and cast nets may be used for salmon and are open in all subsistence net fishing areas of the Norton Sound District whenever the subsistence gillnet fishing is open. Unless closed by emergency order, beach seining will remain open during the gillnet fishing periods through August 15th. Fishermen are reminded that gillnets are restricted to no more than 50 feet in freshwater and 300 feet in marine waters, and a net may not block more than one half of any stream, channel, or side channel. Beginning June 15th in the Chateau Lake and Unalakleet areas, subdistricts 5 and 6, marine and fresh waters will close to conserve king salmon in an effort to achieve escapement goals. The first closure to subsistence fishing in the fresh and marine waters of subdistricts 5 and 6 will be at midnight on the evening of June 14th. The Unalakleet River drainage downstream from the North River and all the North River drainage will close to all subsistence fishing, except for dip nets and cast nets. Any king salmon caught in a cast net or dip net must be immediately returned to the water unharmed. Set gill nets with a mesh size of 4 inches or less may continue to be fished in the Unalakleet River drainage upstream of the North River confluence to target non-salmon species. Beach seining for salmon in all of Subdistricts 5 and 6 waters is closed. The Pilgrim River will be open to net fishing with an annual household limit of 3 kings and 25 sockeye salmon. Additionally, Port Clarence waters will be open for 24 hours per day, 7 days per week, with standard gear requirements. If escapement projections indicate the Pilgrim River escapement goal range of 6,800 to 36,000 sockeye salmon will be attained, the department may liberalize the household limit for sockeye salmon in future announcements. Winter king crab subsistence reports are due and are required to be submitted whether the permit holder fished or not. Failure to report can result in the loss of future permits and or fines. The summer season commercial crab open access and CDQ fisheries will open at noon on June 15th. Herring fishing for bait is currently open in southern Norton Sound. Fishermen are reminded that they must ensure they have a market prior to engaging in commercial fishing activities. For any questions regarding the upcoming fishing season, please call Fishing Game in Nome at 907-443-5167 or 1-800-560-2271. This has been an informational update from the Alaska Department of Fish and Game in Nome. Hey, stay safe out there and good luck.
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3: The next gnome tide will be a high tide at 1:38 p.m., followed by a low tide at 8:46 p.m. The marine forecast for Western Alaska coastal waters out to 15 nautical miles posted at 3:46 a.m. Thursday, June 11th, outlook to Friday. Zone 2803, quick packed Cape Stevens. Today, southwest winds 15 knots, seas 3 feet. Tonight, west winds 10 knots, seas 2 feet. Friday, west winds 5 knots, seas 2 feet. Zone 2804, Cape Stevens to Moses Point. There's a small craft advisory in effect through this afternoon. Today, southwest winds 25 knots, seas 4 feet. Tonight, southwest winds 20 knots, seas 4 feet. Friday, southwest winds 15 knots, seas 3 feet. Zone 2805, Moses Point to Sledge Island. Today, southwest winds 20 knots, seas 4 feet. Tonight, southwest winds 15 knots, seas 4 feet. Friday, west winds 10 knots, seas 3 feet. Zone 2806, Sledge Island to Wales. There's a small craft advisory in effect through late tonight. Today and tonight, south winds 25 knots, seas 7 feet. Friday, southwest winds 20 knots, seas 6 feet.
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0: Back-to-back Christian hits, 24 hours a day. This is Icy 100.3 FM. That was Josiah Queen and his song Demons. Before that was Need to Breathe and Multiplied. Well, today's verse from God's Word comes from the book of Psalms, chapter 46, verse 10. He says, "Be still and know that I am God. I will be exalted among the nations. I will be exalted in the earth." That's Psalm 46:10 from the New International Version of the Bible.
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0: Here's your afternoon weather outlook from Icy 100.3 FM. Today, cloudy, highs in the upper 40s with southwest winds around 15 miles per hour. Tonight, cloudy, lows in the upper 30s with southwest winds to 15 miles per hour. Then tomorrow, cloudy on Friday morning, then becoming partly sunny. Highs in the lower 50s with west winds to 10 miles per hour. I'm Jonathan, and that's your afternoon weather forecast. 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
1: Here's your afternoon weather outlook from IC 100.3 FM. Today, cloudy, highs in the upper 40s with southwest winds around 15 miles per hour. Tonight, cloudy, lows in the upper 30s with southwest winds to 15 miles per hour. Then tomorrow, cloudy on Friday morning, then becoming partly sunny. Highs in the lower 50s with west winds to 10 miles per hour. I'm Jonathan, and that's your afternoon weather forecast. 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

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That was Torrin Wells and his song Up. Before that was Sidewalk Prophets and their song Father Let It Be. 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

0: 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That was for King and Country and their song, Amen. Before that was Chase Skelton and At the Altar. Well, today is June 11th, which means it's National Making Life Beautiful Day. And it recognizes and celebrates those who bring joy into your life. This special day encourages us to reflect on the ripple effect of kind actions, whether it's investing in relationships or advocating special causes. Take time to appreciate the beauty around you and actively contribute to making somebody's day brighter.
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2: How do you handle loneliness? 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But what are you left with when there's nothing to watch or when the bottle's empty? Jesus knew loneliness as well. Leading up to the cross, we see him in the Garden of Gethsemane, overwhelmed with emotion and praying to his Father, asking for another way. But in the end, he says, "Not my will, but yours be done." I think something we should learn from Jesus is that even in our darkest times, at the loneliest moments, God still has a plan and a will for our life. You are never alone. The creator of the universe resides in your heart, and he's more than happy to call it home.
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0: Here's your afternoon weather outlook from Icy 100.3 FM. Today, cloudy, highs in the upper 40s with southwest winds around 15 miles per hour. Tonight, cloudy, lows in the upper 30s with southwest winds to 15 miles per hour. Then tomorrow, cloudy on Friday morning, then becoming partly sunny. Highs in the lower 50s with west winds to 10 miles per hour. I'm Jonathan, and that's your afternoon weather forecast. 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
1: Here's your afternoon weather outlook from IC 100.3 FM. Today, cloudy, highs in the upper 40s with southwest winds around 15 miles per hour. Tonight, cloudy, lows in the upper 30s with southwest winds to 15 miles per hour. Then tomorrow, cloudy on Friday morning, then becoming partly sunny, highs in the lower 50s with west winds to 10 miles per hour. I'm Jonathan, and that's your afternoon weather forecast. 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

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That was Third Day and their song, These Thousand Hills. Before that was Casting Crowns and their song, Broken Together. Well, here's another note from the IC 100.3 FM calendar. 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

0: 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That was Damien and their song Hurricane Song. Before that was Bebo Norman and Borrow Mine. Well, police in Holland confiscated the car and driver's license of a man caught speeding who said he was just trying to dry off his car after it had been washed. Yeah, I don't think that's going to fly. Oh, we're going to take a break for the weather, but when we come back, we're going to have more music from Newsboys, First Call, The Museum, and a whole lot more right here on Icy 100.3 FM.
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0: Here's your afternoon weather outlook from Icy 100.3 FM. Today, cloudy, highs in the upper 40s with southwest winds around 15 miles per hour. Tonight, cloudy, lows in the upper 30s with southwest winds to 15 miles per hour. Then tomorrow, cloudy on Friday morning, then becoming partly sunny. Highs in the lower 50s with west winds to 10 miles per hour. I'm Jonathan, and that's your afternoon weather forecast. 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
1: Here's your afternoon weather outlook from IC 100.3 FM. Today, cloudy. Highs in the upper 40s with southwest winds around 15 miles per hour. Tonight, cloudy. Lows in the upper 30s with southwest winds to 15 miles per hour. Then tomorrow, cloudy on Friday morning, then becoming partly sunny. Highs in the lower 50s with west winds to 10 miles per hour. I'm Jonathan, and that's your afternoon weather forecast. 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

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That was Phil Wickham and his song Homesick for Heaven. Before that was Building 429 and I Belong to You. Well, here's another note from the Icy 100.3 FM calendar. Norton Sound Health Corporation's annual art contest is back, and the theme this year is bears. Ferocious, cunning, and always craving honey. The design choice is yours. Cutouts are limited to one per person and three per family and can be picked up today from noon to five in the operations building while supplies last. Completed bears can be dropped off by July 2nd at a location and times to be announced. Now here's Tadashi with Britt Nicole and their song Dark Days, Darker Nights on IC 100.3 FM.

0: Say, Frank.
1: Hey, Bob, how's it going?
0: Doing okay. Yourself?
1: Oh, hanging in there. You keeping busy?
0: Oh, yeah. Another day, another dollar.
1: Yeah, keeping the old nose of the grindstone, eh?
0: Yeah, gotta keep the bosses happy.
1: Yeah, I'm just holding down the fort.
0: Yep.
1: Yeah.
0: Well, hey, how about that game last night,
1: oh,
0: huh?
1: Oh, hey, was that something or what?
0: Oh, yeah, you know
1: yeah.
0: it.
1: Yeah.
0: Oh, man.
1: Yeah. Yeah.
0: Well, hey, I gotta go.
1: Oh, yeah, me too. I'm busier than a cat on a hot tin roof.
0: Yeah, getting late.
1: Yeah, well, hey, I'll see you later.
0: Yeah, take it easy.
1: Yeah, nice talking to you.
0: Yeah, you too. Good to see you.
1: Yeah, hey, well, don't do anything I wouldn't do.
0: No, I won't take any wooden nickels.
1: Yeah, well, hang in there, huh?
0: Yeah, I'll catch you next time.
1: Okay, yeah, next time.
0: Now, have a nice day.
1: Okay, bye.
0: Bye-bye.
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0: 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That was Jenny Owens and I Love the Way. Before that was John Reddick and his song, The Way. Well, it's time for another edition of On This Date in History. Yes, it was on this date, June 11th, in the year 1962, that brothers John and Clarence Anglin and their fellow inmate Frank Morris escaped from Alcatraz Island Prison, the only ones to ever do so.
1: Ooh. Can you pass the ketchup, honey?
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3: 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She says that I'm taking sides with Jordan and Zoe. 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
0: Here's your afternoon weather outlook from Icy 100.3 FM. Today, cloudy. Highs in the upper 40s with southwest winds around 15 miles per hour. Tonight, cloudy. Lows in the upper 30s with southwest winds to 15 miles per hour. Then tomorrow, cloudy on Friday morning, then becoming partly sunny. Highs in the lower 50s with west winds to 10 miles per hour. I'm Jonathan, and that's your afternoon weather forecast. 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
4: 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These are some things I'd like to achieve so that I'm emotionally and maturity-wise ready before I start dating. Those people, long-term, 20, 30 years down the road, they're in much healthier relationships.
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1: Here's your afternoon weather outlook from IC 100.3 FM. Today, cloudy, highs in the upper 40s with southwest winds around 15 miles per hour. Tonight, cloudy, lows in the upper 30s with southwest winds to 15 miles per hour. Then tomorrow, cloudy on Friday morning, then becoming partly sunny, highs in the lower